Josh Fraser has spoken for the first time since confirming he's going for the Carlton coaching job, revealing he has already. Josh Fraser has spoken for the first time since confirming he's going for the Carlton coaching job, revealing he

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6: Just a reminder, straight after 11 o'clock news, given it is late on a Friday morning, it'll be time for Ask Us Anything, anything at all. The quirkier your question, the better. Jeff joins us right now. Jeff, what's happened?
7: Mate, I'm from Mildura. I applied for my Rego rebate on the 3rd of June, and I'm still waiting.
6: Oh. Because I did it. We got our money in about 2 days, I think. So, 3rd of June. So, you've been, what have you been, July? 1.5 months.
7: Yeah, I had 2 vehicles. The first one got paid on the 6th of June, and I'm still waiting on the other one. I've rang them 3 times, and they've said, yes, we'll send you an email, we'll put you in the front of the line, all this type of stuff, and I'm still waiting.
6: Gee, that's no good, because I think the scheme is now closed. I think it closed at the end of July, didn't it?
7: Yeah, the last phone call said, because you've registered, and I gave them the SR number, whatever I had to give them, they said, you're still on the list. And because I was going to compare it to Jacinta Andrews and Dan Allen, who receive $1,000 a day on their retirement.
6: They do.
7: Yeah. Do they pay tax on that?
6: Yes, they do. So it's a pension, and they're not of retirement age. So yes, they do pay tax on it. But nonetheless, Jeff, you won't like this, but they get $350 to maybe as much as $400,000 per annum. B, as over time the value of current day politicians' pay goes up, so do their pensions go up. So in 10 years' time, that the pension will have increased for them substantially, paid for by us.
7: Flights?
6: I know retired prime ministers get a lot of free flights in an office and so forth. I don't know what state ones get, but look, they'll be able to afford plenty of plane flights. I mean, Daniel Andrews, this is the other thing. They get the pension straight away and then they're free to go and work. I mean, Dan Andrews is in his early 50s. I think Jacinta Allen is too. So they can both go and get other jobs and keep the pension money straight away. Now, for most people, if you want to draw a pension out of your super fund, the earliest you can do it is at age 60, the transition to retirement. If you want to qualify for the age pension, I think you have to be 67. But it's different for politicians. Look, Jeff, thank you. We'll treat that as word on the street. We've only had limited success getting through to the Rego rebate people, but we'll try. And you can find yourself at the end of the program today in about an hour's time in the running for our yearly word on the street prize. 60 grand towards a Mercedes of your choice. Thanks to Mercedes-Benz Brighton. Their winter demonstrator event is not to be missed, with more than 250 demonstrators available for immediate delivery. But the event ends at 5 p.m. tomorrow. Alice, good morning.
8: Good morning, Tom, and your listeners. This is going to be a little bit long, but I'll make it as quick as I can. We used to have an ad on TV, come and visit the fun places of Victoria. Mm. It's ready and waiting for you. Victoria's the one for adventure and fun. Here's a little fella. That's right.
6: And the chorus, Alice, sorry, Slater, the chorus went, it's all here in Victoria. It's all here waiting for you.
8: Yeah, and my words would be to change that to say, don't come and Victoria's the one. Here's a little tip, and I'll share it with you. So here's the tip: do not come and visit Vic, because there's 100,000 billion trillion unsafe potholed country regional roads waiting for you. I want to ask the Premier next week, how is he going to fix these regional and metro roads? We've got 4 months left until summer's here, and everyone's visiting Victoria with the bushfire areas and so forth. We have the jewels in Victoria of wineries, beaches, you name it, country places. How are we going to get out and visit these jewels and increase the economy and the holiday places in Victoria if we have dangerous potholes that are bigger and bigger because they haven't maintained it and they've let it get bigger, so that the small potholes are now four or five times, and it's too dangerous to come and visit Victoria?
6: Well, yeah,
8: it's not ready and waiting for you.
6: You make a good point. I mean, the roads are dangerous. And we had a call yesterday, Alice, from a grey nomad in the northwest and Western Australia. And chatting with other people on their caravan journey around this country, they said actually they don't want to come to Victoria because they just don't want to smash a wheel. So they just avoid the state altogether. Well, thank you, Alice. It is a problem. And roads are one of those basic things. It's like having a sewage system that works, or clean water, electricity, gas, to the extent we're still allowed to use it. But roads, I mean, we have to have decent roads. We all depend upon them. Look, now, Jeff rang us a few minutes ago. He applied for one of his two vehicles for the Rego rebate on the 3rd of June. As at today, the 14th of August, he still hasn't received it. I said I thought the Rego rebate scheme ended at the end of July. We just found out it's been extended. So if you haven't applied for it, you've got until the end of this month, August the 31st. 133693. Peter, what have you seen?
9: G'day, Tom. There's a breakdown about a third of the way up the West Gate Bridge outbound heading towards Geelong. They're in the process of clearing it, but there's a fair bit of congestion around the area.
6: Right, okay, so
9: centre lanes.
6: So the two right-hand lanes outbound are closed, are they?
9: Correct. And 40 k's past it, obviously.
6: Okay, and is that on the sort of the uphill bit of the bridge or the downhill bit?
9: On the uphill bit.
6: Okay, so we've got a car broken down, two lanes, an accident, two lanes, two right-hand lanes closed, speed limit at 40 k's now. Thank you, Peter. You can find yourself in the running for the weekly prize. In fact, you might win it at the end of the show today, a $1,000 voucher to spend at Imp Jewelry, the handmade and remodelling specialist. Just going quickly back to socialism, Bruno says, remember the ACTU opened a hardware store in the CBD. It was going to compete with the others like Bunnings. Instead, it went broke. I do remember that hardware store, Bruno. In fact, I shopped there a few times. The range wasn't very good, and it doesn't surprise me that it shut down. 133693 at 5 to 11.

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7: It is just on 11 o'clock, so news coming up in a moment with David Armstrong. It is later on Friday morning. That means straight after the news, it will be time for Ask Us Anything. It's always a very popular segment, so get on the dog and bone, the phone right now, and give us a call, 133-693. The quirkier your question, the better. We've got the Brains Trusted today. We've got Michael, we've got Zach, we've got Jess, we've got Brianna. We've even got me. How about that? Ask Us Anything coming up straight after the news. Also, Song of the Week, and I'll give you a little hint. It's to do with the census. We had a lot of calls about the census this week. And comedian Julia Morris, her marriage sadly has broken up, and she says she's sworn off dating. She's never doing it again. With John Oroglaso next hour, what is something you have sworn off? For example, I no longer wear long pants. Anything else you'd like to discuss, give us a call. 133-693 or mornings at 3aw.com.au.
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8: 15 degrees in Melbourne, a light shower or two atop today, 16, 11 o'clock. Good morning, I'm David Armstrong. Interim Carlton coach Josh Fraser says he presented to the club's coaching panel this week, putting his hand up for the senior role. Fraser has steered the Blues back into the finals picture with 10 wins from 12 games as caretaker. Says he's confident he's ready to take the next step.
9: A fortnight ago, the club came to me and asked me to be a part of this coaching process. And then this week I was in a position to go back to the club and accept that offer to go through the process. And now it's in the hands of the selection panel and, yeah, we'll see what comes of that.
8: Police and Border Force officials have dismantled two criminal networks involved in the illicit tobacco trade. The multi-agency strike team has charged seven people. $25 million in assets has been frozen. That includes 14 properties across. $25 million in assets has been frozen. That includes 14

0: Well, see, they don't do them with my arms crossed. And so certainly as the interpretation that some have put on this is simply not correct.
1: Community safety programs being boosted across the western suburbs. The Community Connectors program is expanding to Sunshine, St Albans and Broadmeadows. Building on successes in Melbourne's north and southeast, the Attorney General Sonia Kilkenny says teams will patrol train stations. They'll offer help before situations escalate with people in crisis.
2: Connecting them into the services that they need, including mental health, alcohol and drug, homelessness, but ensuring their presence is helping to keep our public places safer, particularly here in stations which will be in Sunshine and also out to St Albans.
1: Unions say a girl born today can expect to be paid the same as her male counterparts by the time she turns 16. ABS data shows the gender pay gap has fallen to its lowest ever level at 11.3%. ACTU President Michelle O'Neill says while the difference is still too high, Australia is on the right trajectory.
3: But it shows that the changes that unions have won are really making a difference for working women. And those changes include winning big increases in sectors where the majority of workers are women, so people like aged care workers and early childhood educators.
1: In finance, the oil ordinaries is down 72, our dollar 70.57 US.
4: Sport for Anne Webster, your member for Mallee, authorised A. Webster Mildura.
1: Collingwood veteran Steele Sidebottoms opened up on his decision to retire from football at season's end. 35-year-old has just faced the media, admitting he first thought about hanging up the boots after the Anzac Day match.
5: I rang my wife and just said I think that, you know, this year could be it. And, you know, when you get older in your career, there's, you know, decisions you've got to make, and some of them are out of my control, and it started to sort of take up some of my energy.
1: Play in Darwin's underway on day two of the first test between Australia and Bangladesh. The tourists are 1 for 115. It's in reply to Australia's first innings, 198. Lani Pallister, among several Australian swimmers, to win gold medals on day one of the Pan Pac Championships in LA. And that's the latest news and sport.
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7: Cloudy with a slight chance of a light shower. Mildura, Robinvale and Wentworth all heading for 17. The three-day forecast for Sunraysia tomorrow, cloudy 17. Sunday, mostly sunny 19 and Monday, partly cloudy 20.
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0: Yeah, I when researching this song earlier on today, I didn't realise that the Swingers were Kiwis, New Zealanders. I actually assumed they were English. And I remember that. I was 13 or 14 when that came out in March of 1981. I think it was their only real hit in this country, but that was Counting the Beat in a week when the good people at the census count everything about all of us. David Armstrong joins us now for the news headlines. David, good morning.
1: Good morning. The news at midday. Boy, in the last half hour, it's taken off. Jacinta Allan will not contest the next election. She is stepping down after 27 years, being the member for Bendigo East. That will be contested at the next election. No need for a by-election. Johnny Young has passed away. Johnny Young of Young Talent Time fame, and I had to look it up. Johnny Benjamin Arthur de Jong, born in Rotterdam, Netherlands.
0: Really?
1: Yes. 79 years of age, I think he's passed away, that confirmed.
0: I went to school with one of the young talents.
1: Oh, which one?
0: Joey Peroni.
1: Oh, yeah.
0: It was very annoying at sort of dances and socials. Everybody would sort of stand around a circle and he would just dance by himself in the middle and we couldn't really keep up.
1: There were a few that went through Young Talent Time. Maybe another
0: Sally
1: time.
0: Sally Boyden.
1: Yeah. James Scarley.
0: Tiny Tina Arena.
1: The Prime Minister is still refusing to apologise about Melongate. This is hilarious. He's had about multiple news conferences today. At each one, he keeps getting asked, just say sorry.
0: Just say sorry. I acted like an idiot. I shouldn't have said it. I'm sorry.
1: Yeah.
0: It ends. But apparently his biggest personality problem is that he is a very stubborn person.
1: Well, he's had a huge go today explaining his body kinetics and how he was sitting down and he gestured and his gesture has been misinterpreted. Mm. And if I was standing up, I'm more comfortable moving my arms and
0: again,
1: hands.
0: The cover-up is worse than the stuff. You know, it's just like he's making up these ridiculous explanations.
1: Collingwood veteran Steel Sidebottom opening up about his decision to retire. 35 years of age, he said. Got to the end of the Anzac Day match and thought, that's it, I'm toast. Rang the missus and said, I reckon this might be my last year.
0: Yeah, but he's threatening a deep charge into September of the rest of his Magpie colleagues.
1: It's all there at midday.
0: Now, quickly, we had John O'Rangus before, and he wants to know, well, two things. Well, why is the order of the midday news bulletin different? He said he'd go news, sport, weather, back to news, back to sport. And also, I've noticed, why is it 2 minutes longer?
1: Oh, I don't know. Tradition. We used to go 30 minutes here at AWA. I used to read a 30-minute bulletin midday. That was cut back to 15 minutes. 15 minutes became 7 minutes. Our regional stations take the top 5 minutes of the news. So when you hear us say it's 12:05,
0: they stop.
1: 48 stations around Victoria head off and do their stuff, and we give you an extra 2 minutes, I think. And I think it's a bit of wiggle room there for Mr.
0: So we used to have a half an hour news. Oh,
1: 5 minutes of local and national, another 5 minutes of local and national.
0: And people got bored with it and cut it back.
1: 5 minutes of overseas, 5 minutes of sport. We used to have an editorial back in the day, from Darren Hinch or Mark Day. Right. And then we would have an expanded finance report. That's all there at midday.
0: All right. Thank you, David. Question asked, question answered. We went straight to the source. 133693. In a moment with John Oroglasso, comedian Julia Morris, her 17-year marriage has broken down. She says that she has sworn off dating. She says, when asked if she would ever date again, she said, I do not believe so. No, I just don't see it. What is something that you have sworn off? It could be anything. It could be a bad habit. It could be a foodstuff. What have you sworn off? Julia Morris has sworn off dating for good. 133693, mornings at 3aw.com.au. That's coming up at 26 to midday. How's the mighty world? And, of course, you have a chance to go into the running for our fabulous prize every day this week and every day next week, a double pass on offer for this year's Toyota AFL Grand Final. Pretty simple. Just be the first caller through on 133693.
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2: River 1467 weather for Ontario General Store, the juiciest chicken in town.
9: Cloudy with a slight chance of a light shower. Mildura, Robin Vale and Wentworth all heading for 17. The three-day forecast for Sunraysia tomorrow, cloudy 17. Sunday, mostly sunny 19. And Monday, partly cloudy 20.
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0: To 12, and our first caller through minutes ago with Manny. Manny, you are on the draw for this fabulous prize, a double pass to this year's Toyota AFL Grand Final. We'll put five more people in the running for this wonderful prize every day next week.
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0: John Origlasso, good morning.
1: Good morning, Tom and all.
0: Now, you would have met Julia Morris, wouldn't you?
1: Briefly.
0: In your comings and goings around the place.
1: At the Logies, I think it might have been.
0: Oh, the Logies. Well, I mean, I've never been to the Logies, so I wouldn't know.
1: Well, I've never been to the Logies either. I've only worked at the Logies, so I've never actually been to Logies as a...
0: Wow. Splitting hairs. Anyway, sadly, her 17-year marriage has broken down, and she said in a interview yesterday that she has sworn off dating for good. Never again, John.
1: But you know what she hasn't sworn off?
0: What?
1: Being nominated for a Gold Logie.
0: I don't know.
1: Because I think
0: that.
1: She's up for about her seventh time, yes. And she hasn't won one yet. So she could be going 0-7 or 0-8.
0: Well, in fact, Robert Irwin, who's both nominated and hosting it, has urged people to vote for her. Whereas, of course, you and I are telling people to vote for our friend Sam Pang.
1: Yes, do that.
0: I voted for him the other day. I sent him a picture of me voting, saying, if you win by one vote... You have me to thank.
1: Sure.
0: Now, anyway... But
1: I haven't voted for him.
0: No, well, you should.
1: Well, I haven't voted for anybody, that's it.
0: No, but you should still vote for him.
1: Well, I'll get
0: anyway,
1: there.
0: Anyway. You know,
1: things to do, Thomas.
0: The point is, people swear off things. Like, I don't...
1: Where have you sworn off over there?
0: Well, in the past, you know, back in the day when I was a single man, you'd sometimes wake up on a Sunday with a bit of a sore head and you'd say, never again am I drinking. I'm not. No, it's terrible. My mouth's dry. I've got a headache. You know, there's a gnome inside my head with a jackhammer.
1: Yeah.
0: And then by that night, you're feeling a bit better and you think, oh, well, maybe I'll just have one or two cleansing ales.
1: That's swearing off something for what, like 8 hours?
0: Yes, yeah, 12. On Sunday, I've been invited to the president's function, the Western Bulldogs president's function at the football.
1: Okay.
0: I've got to wear long pants. I don't think I have any. All I have is a pair of tracksuit pants, and it's just shorts. And
1: You've got a suit somewhere.
0: I might have to go and buy something to wear because I swore off long pants.
1: What about funerals, Tom?
0: Well, you can't wear shorts to a funeral. I know, but anyway, I've sworn off long pants. Jess, our lovely phone answerer, she has been camping in the past. Now, Jess is always beautifully turned out, beautifully dressed, right. Hair, not a hair out of place, and she says she never wants to go camping again.
1: What about glamping?
0: No, just,
1: okay.
0: You know, we can perhaps have a drive through the bush one day, but then we go home and you know, we're not pitching a tent, we're not washing in the river.
1: It's not for everyone.
0: Not for everyone, no. Michael, our senior producer, doesn't like Zoom meetings. He had a terrible time during lockdown. He said, no more online meetings. You either turn up in person or we don't have it.
1: I think that's fair enough.
0: Now, what about you, John?
1: Well, I've got a long list. Just see if any of these spark anything for you, Thomas. Ironing, relationships, food delivery services, eulogies, or really any public speaking of any kind. Mm. As you know, I recently spoke to my old football team to inspire them, and they promptly went out on the weekend and lost by 10 goals.
0: And they got someone else to go and talk to the same team a few days later, and he apparently, by all accounts, did a much better job.
1: Well, they haven't played since that speech, though, so let's just see how that goes.
0: Well, but the ironing's interesting. I remember asking my mother to iron something in the 90s, and she said, I'll do it one time, and you watch, and after this, I'm never doing it again.
1: Ironing's awful.
0: Oh, ironing a shirt.
1: Travelling to Lake Titicaca.
0: No.
1: Alcohol. Wearing shoes other than sneakers. See, that's my version of, I don't like wearing shoes.
0: Yeah, leather
1: that's
0: shoes.
1: That's your pants one.
0: I have a friend. He's in his 60s. Hello, Nick. And he only wears Crocs. He has every colour that you can buy, purple, orange, yellow.
1: Fair enough.
0: But he won't wear any other shoes other than Crocs.
1: My last two are burpees, which are awful.
0: Awful.
1: And the swimming stroke butterfly.
0: Yeah, can't do it. Who invented that?
1: That's awful.
0: All right, things that you have sworn off, 133693, mornings at 3aw.com.au. Just a reminder, we have a great prize to give away, as we do every week at this time. Courtesy of our great friends at Hoyt's Food, we have a $200 hamper pack full of Hoyt's herbs, spices and pickled vegetables. Hoyt's are changing the mood of food and their products are available at all good supermarkets. Trish joins us. Trish, what have you sworn off?
10: Hi, guys. I've sworn off the Labor Party of something that happened in the early 1980s. A union rep came to our hotel and said, you're not going to have beer unless everyone signs up to the union. You won't be able to get any. And I jumped up in rage and said, what? You need a new Mercedes-Benz, do you? And he told me, don't be so facetious. And with that, I walked out.
0: That was it.
10: I hate bullies.
0: Yes.
10: Never voted Labor. Never will.
0: Okay. Well, it's usually just my grandfather on my father's side was the same, John. He worked for a bank most of his life. It was the old ES&A bank, which I think morphed into the ANZ. And he said, was it chiefly after World War II? I think it was. Wanted to nationalise the banks, take them out. He didn't want to be a public servant. And he said, that's it. I'm never voting Labor again. And he didn't. I mean, that one thing just turned him against
1: them.
0: Well,
1: my parents had a similar thing. They were lifelong Liberal voters, but they voted for Gough.
0: Yeah, my mother did that too.
1: They voted for Gough and then said, never again, not doing it ever again.
0: We were having a family barbecue in the 80s and Mum just casually mentioned, oh, I voted for Gough Whitlam in 1972. And my dad looked at her. He said, you what? I voted for Gough Whitlam. All my friends said, I did too. You what? Like, they actually got separated and then divorced a few years later, and I suspect that was in Dad's mind.
1: How could you not vote for Gough? He had that jingle, it's time for change.
0: It was a wonderful jingle.
1: It's time. Oh, it's time. Well,
0: I had one cousin.
1: It was a catchy jingle.
0: I had one cousin who didn't barrack for Carlton, and he was excommunicated from the family. Tony, hello. What have you sworn off for good?
11: Me and my wife both, Tom. We've gone off drinking alcohol in restaurants. It's overpriced now, it's ridiculous. Yeah,
0: yes.
11: $80 for a meal and $85 for four drinks, two each.
0: Well, Tony, can I tell you, do not go to the football and have a drink. I had a can of beer, it was Japanese beer, it was $18.50. And I took some of the young ladies from work to the football a few weeks ago and I bought each of them a glass of wine. Each glass of wine was $20, Tony.
11: Unbelievable, that's ridiculous.
1: I think I bought a spicy margarita for someone at Gather Round, and that was in excess of $30, I think.
0: When I turned 40, I had a soiree, And I made it open bar, which I never realised.
12: I think I was at that's why.
0: Right? I made it open bar. It was very stupid. Anyway, I put what I thought was quite a lot of money behind the bar. At 10 o'clock, they said, oh, that money's run out. Have you got another credit card? Anyway, they gave me the receipt, which I still have somewhere. You stretch it out, it's like about 20 feet long. And I actually looked through it. People have ordered drinks I've never heard of, drinks that have bits of gold scattered in them, drinks that have every, you know, the tequila with the worm in it and whatever the cost.
12: I think I had one of the gold scattered
0: $8,000. And never again would I just say to people, just have whatever you want, because people will take advantage of you. What have you sworn off? Comedian Julia Morris has sworn off dating for good. She's had enough of men. 133-693 at 11:45.
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0: It is 11 to 12. What have you sworn off? John stopped drinking years ago for reasons we won't go into in a public forum. I gave up long trousers a few years ago. Many times in my younger years, I gave up alcohol for about a day and then decided...
1: Not even a full day.
0: Probably all right. Julia Morris, the comedian, has given up on men. She says she's never dating again. There's no point to it. Janine, hello.
19: Hi, Tom. I refuse to empty out the food compost bin on the kitchen bench with the festy leftover food scraps, the mouldy banana or something from the fruit bowl. Mm. I just can't do it. No way.
0: So is this a compost bin that you have in the garden?
19: No, no, it's on your
1: kitchen. It's in the kitchen bench, Tom. You don't have one of those? My parents used to, and it'd be like it'd have eggs in there and banana peel. It was really...
0: No, I actually don't use the that bin. We just throw it in a plastic rubbish bag. Is that bad? Janine? Is
1: probably,
0: that bad?
1: Probably.
19: Yes, apparently it is. I'm with you, though.
0: I remember... Thank you, Janine. I remember growing up, John, we had a sort of... It wasn't a bin as such. It was like a green plastic thing in the garden, and you know, it was like a dome, and you just sort of threw lawn clippings and food scraps, then, you know, it would sort of ferment, and then every now and then you were supposed to lift off the dome and spread the compost around the garden. And as far as I know, we never did that. We put things in it, but nothing ever came out of it.
1: The fermentation, you couldn't, like, make a spirit or an alcohol out of it.
0: Possibly you could have. Jerry, hello.
20: Hello, Tom. Yeah, I'm in the same quandary as you're going to be on Sunday afternoon at the President's Lunch.
0: Yes.
20: I only buy Kmart stuff, and I don't think I'd qualify for a President's Lunch.
0: No.
20: Hey, just another question, Tom. What does Elise think of your bare legs? You must love them.
0: No, she just quietly can't stand the way I dress, whether it's the hoodies, the Hawaiian shirts, the shorts.
1: Did you say quietly can't stand?
0: Well, she's given up audibly complaining about it. Okay. She just sighs. What she used to do early on in our relationship, she'd go to a shop like, Trenery or something like that, and take pictures of smart clothes.
1: Items, yes.
0: You know, chinos and...
1: Try to get you interested.
0: Cashmere jumpers. So, what's your size? This looks nice in navy. No, don't, if you buy it, I won't wear it. And now she's given up. But I just had a text from my host at the Western Bulldogs President's Lunch on Sunday, and he said, you do have to wear long pants. Good on you, Jerry. Courtesy of Hoyt's Food, you've got a $200 hamper packed full of Hoyt's herbs, spices and pickled vegetables. Hoyt's are changing the mood of food and their products are available at all good supermarkets. Things you have sworn off. Julia Morris has sworn off dating after her marriage fell apart. John, hello.
21: It's actual Greg, Tom.
0: Sorry, Greg.
21: I appreciate your radio station, mate. Look, I'm sworn off Victoria. Bad roads, bad weather, crime's up. They're in debt. Non-Victorian AFL teams winning the premiership. The only two good things I can think of in Victoria is the Melbourne Cup and possibly 3AW, because I've recently got onto your program listening to it while I'm working at home, and it just blows the others away.
1: John, just to take issue with you, are you saying that Carlton can't win the flag? Is that what you're saying,
0: John? Don't say that, John.
21: No, I probably wouldn't say that, but I'd say it would be possibly another Brisbane Carlton final.
0: Well, or Brisbane. I think Fremantle is in the mix. I mean, it's sort of hard to see them. Although we actually played them in a week and a bit.
1: I was trying to be nice to your football club.
0: No, it's good. Well, look, I think Mick Malthouse, who, you know, did coach Carlton for a few years back in the day, said he can't see us losing another game. Now, I don't know if that he means the finals, because that means we win the grand final, but maybe he means this week and next week. I don't know. Speaking of Carlton supporters, the afternoon's program is hosted by Tony Moclair. He joins us now. Tony, good morning.
22: When Mick was coaching, I couldn't see us winning a game. I'm sorry to be cruel to Mick, but it was a bad time.
0: It was a bad time.
1: Judging by your breath, have you sworn off cleaning your teeth? Or?
22: Oh, that's a cruel job.
0: It's not nice, John.
22: And yeah. Geez, glass house over there. Hey?
0: Hey.
22: Good Lord.
0: Yes.
22: Now, Jacinta Allen, speaking of things on the nose.
1: See what I did for you there.
22: Thank you. Thanks She's for the finished. Handball in the goal square.
0: She's finished.
22: Yeah, well, we'll let you react to that. Anything you want to vent or, you know, any...
0: I was walking,
22: anything you want to say?
0: Walking through the CBD yesterday, and I came, one of those trucks with the electronic signs drove past.
22: Yeah.
0: And they have Jacinta Allen as a witch, and they have Ben Carroll as a type of evil wizard. And then they had a snake with three heads. There's Daniel Andrews' head, Jacinta Allen's, and Ben Carroll's.
22: Have they offset the carbon for that?
0: Well, I don't know.
22: Oh, that'd be the greatest tragedy. I'm speaking to two actors who are taking the Shawshank Redemption, which is every footballer's...
1: My favourite... Well, I'm not a proper footballer, so it probably can't
0: well,
1: be my favourite.
0: Yeah, but it's
22: yeah, every footballer's favourite
0: That
22: film.
0: Or Rocky or something with Eddie Murphy in it.
22: It's coming to the stage. I'm speaking to two actors. We'll also mark the passing of Johnny Young, who is a great Australian. Thank you, Holland. And that's with his former castmate, Dennis Walter. So language alert. I do have to let people know Dennis will be on the program. So just make sure kids rush it out of the room because he might get salty.
0: It is good advice. Thank you, Tony. Tony Moclair there. Things you've sworn off. maybe for a short time, maybe for good. Joe, hello.
3: Oh, Tom, I swore off long pants 8 years ago.
1: Tom, you started a movement.
0: It's good though, isn't it?
3: I swore off long. I go to formals on cruise ships with shorts. I go everywhere, weddings, funerals, and I feel really good. I hate wear. I tried long pants about 4 years ago, and they rub on the back of your legs.
0: They're no good.
3: Feel terrible.
1: Joe, funerals is my only problem there.
0: Well, but I will just quote to finish Jeremy Clarkson, the former host of Top Gear. He always wears the same clothes, jeans, open neck shirt, leather jacket. And he said, any event where I'm required to wear a tie, I just say I'm not going. And that's his rule in life.
1: Oh, fair enough.
0: John Oroglasso, good to talk with you.
1: See you, mate.
0: We'll do it again same time next week at 5 to 12.
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0: It is almost midday. News in a moment with Stephanie Wacklewick, following that afternoon starring Tony Moclair. Weekly Wood of the Street prize winner is Sean, who rang us on Monday. He was stuck for over 3 hours near Sunbury Station. We later found out that the Geelong, Ballarat and Bendigo lines all had major outages thanks to a track fault at Footscray. Good on you, Sean. 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Thanks to our great friends at Mercedes-Benz Brighton. Have a great weekend. Go the Blues. And I'll talk to you Monday, 8:30. Bye for now.
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6: Good afternoon with your local news. I'm Andrew Johnston. Mildura MP Jay Benham is urging the community to remain vigilant after H5 bird flu was detected in wild birds across Mildura and Wentworth. She says there's been no cases in poultry or livestock, but good biosecurity and early reporting is important. The Nationals member says Mildura is a major agricultural region, so it's important that farmers, poultry producers and backyard bird owners are alert. Crews have been called to reports of a car fire at Cullalorene. It happened on the Sturt Highway yesterday afternoon, with the CFA saying they found a vehicle with a lithium-ion battery fire. The battery was disconnected from the vehicle, with the incident under control and safe within 40 minutes. Locals are being urged to have their say on the draft transport plan being released by Transport for New South Wales. Wentworth Mayor Daniel Linklater says the document provides a 20-year vision for transport priorities in the region. Consultation closes on September 11, but there will be several drop-in sessions.
7: I just want to encourage people to have a look at this survey. So you can find that on the, there's a link on the council website. Want to make sure that that issue is strongly identified.
6: Werramore P12 College is one of the 250 schools across Victoria with less than 100 students. Data in the Herald Sun shows the school has 30 students enrolled last year compared to 76 in 2008. Japarra Primary has just 14 kids, while Swan Hill Christian School had 28 enrolments last year. Federal MP Anne Webster has praised local charities helping those doing it tough. It follows last week's Swan Hill Christian School had 28 enrolments last year. Federal MP Anne Webster has praised local charities helping those doing it tough.

0: anything considered a state strategic project, whether it's public or private. They want amendments to make sure only projects showing a compelling state interest are covered by the bill, and that compulsory acquisition and statutory land access powers are a last resort. The Crisafulla government is allowing drought-affected farmers in southern Queensland to defer their rent payments on public land for 12 months. The deferred cash totals just over $1 million. It'll be available to eligible primary production lease, licence and permit holders in the Boulogne, Goondiwindi and Southern Downs local government areas, as well as parts of Maranoa. The Greens are circulating a petition which they say has an enthusiastic response, calling for passenger services to be returned on the Ballarat-Geelong line, which for decades has only handled freight. Victoria goes to the polls on November 28. Upper House MP Sarah Mansfield, whose electorate covers both regional cities, says most of the infrastructure is still there.
1: Turning it into a passenger service again would cost pocket change compared to some of the multi-billion dollar toll roads and other big infrastructure projects that the Labor state government have been pouring money into for decades now. So we just think it's something that should be looked at, and this makes a lot of sense.
0: McDonald's has revealed its annual shopping list with 90% of ingredients sourced from Australia. That's about 347 million kilos of food in the shopping trolley. Of that, there's 140 million kilos of potatoes. Cameron Suckling farms Innovator variety at Kingston near Ballarat, and they're supplied to McDonald's by McCain's.
2: I always get a smile when I drive past somebody in McDonald's thinking, you know, it's fantastic because every meal you get, you get some chips, and it's probably a pretty healthy option these days as well. Like they've really got that sort of sorted as well, so it's great to see.
0: And it's Flanno for a Farmer Day, where Aussies everywhere are being encouraged to chuck on a flannelette shirt to support people on the land. It's a fundraiser and awareness raiser for Farm Angels, which last year alone travelled almost 500,000 kilometres and spent almost 4,000 hours giving mental health support. Fundraising manager Chris Jordan says the shirts are a sign of solidarity.
3: The dustier the better, I say. So wherever you can get your flanno, let's chuck it on today. The stats that 76% of farmers feel undervalued and unappreciated here in Australia. So we'd like to change that.
0: To help, go to flannoforafarmer.com.au. 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
10: The Aussie market is sliding by 0.8% this Friday morning, despite Wall Street cracking a fresh record high overnight. So the Aussie market is on track to fall 1.5% over the course of this week. Locally, the materials sector is a major weight, dragging down the broader index. We're seeing declines right across the board for the miners, with our larger stock BHP adding the most weight as it falls by close to 4% ahead of its earnings results early early next week. We are seeing 7 of 11 sectors pushing higher, though, with tech posting the biggest jump, but it seems it's not enough to outweigh the slump in mining stocks. Looking over to commodities, oil lost 2% overnight to $87 a barrel. Gold fell 1% to $4,420 an ounce, and iron ore remained steady for a second straight session at $95 per ton. Finally, the Australian dollar buys 70.6 US cents. This is Laura Besserati from ComSec.
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8: 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I'm Natasha Lobin with today's report. It's that time of the week when we check in on some key indicators of performance in the livestock markets. Eastern States Young Cattle Indicator, or EYCI, bounced back this week to 916.73 cents a kilo carcass weight by Friday morning, an increase of 6.02 cents for the week and a decrease of 86.22 cents for the month. It's 56.27 cents higher than the same time last year. The National Young Cattle Indicator, or NICI, which reflects national markets and online transactions, fell this week by 10.61 cents a kilo to 469.91 cents a kilo on Friday morning. It's down 60.41 cents on last month and up 13.42 cents on the same time last year. The National Feeder Heifer Indicator, which offers a dedicated lens into the feeder heifer market, fell and was sitting at 450.81 cents a kilo on Friday morning. It's down 7.99 cents on last week and 44.11 cents on last month. The Processor Cow Indicator was 364.20 cents a kilo on Friday morning, down 1.65 cents on last week and 11.81 cents for the month. The top three contributors to this indicator were Roma, Talby and Wagga. Let's turn to the sheep and lamb markets. The Auctions Plus Restocker Lamb Indicator, or ARLI, fell 74 cents to close at 1,426 cents a kilo dressed weight, reflecting softer demand across several lamb lines despite solid volume moving through the system. The Light Lamb Indicator shot up 45.42 cents this week to be 1,084.42 cents on Friday morning, which is 77.03 cents down on last month and 85.08 cents up on last year. The Heavy Lamb Indicator also lifted by 22.40 cents over the past week to be sitting at 1,130.05 cents a kilo carcass weight. That represents a decrease of 26.35 cents over the past month, and it is 48.48 cents lower than the same time last year. That concludes today's market update, brought to you by Auctions Plus, dedicated to connecting ag.
0: And with the grain report, here's Sean Hickey from ProFarmer Grain.
11: Australian grain and canola markets rose yesterday on the back of supportive offshore movement, while canola is again anticipated to rise further today. Looking at international markets, US wheat futures saw steady to slightly lower pricing on the back of reports of profit-taking and proposed peace talks between Ukraine and Russia. US corn contracts recorded the largest overnight declines, with South American corn production revised higher and speculators also booking profits. Soybean futures were more mixed overnight. Additional US sales to China do remain supportive, while canola lifted with crush margins still supportive, driving strong end-user demand, especially in Canada, where harvest is still yet to kick off. CBOT September 26-week contracts were almost unchanged at $340 per tonne. ICE November 26 canola contracts lifted by over $10 per tonne to $817 per tonne, while MATF November 26 canola contracts jumped by over $6 per tonne to $883 per tonne. These comments are general in nature and may not be relevant to your specific situation.
0: That's the latest from the markets. 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
12: Good afternoon. Just taking a look at the Victorian forecast. A high-pressure system developing south of the Bight extends a ridge over Victoria. The high-pressure system will drift slowly to the southeast over Tasmania over the weekend and send it over the Tasman Sea by early next week. The course of Mallee today, cloudy, slight chance of light shower, 17 for Mildura, Rombo and Oyen. A cloudy day for Lower Western, slight chance for shower, 17 for Wentworth, Pooncurry 18, Broken Hill 16. And a cloudy day for the Riverland, slight chance for shower, top of 17 for Renmark. Three-day forecast for Sunraysia. Tomorrow, cloudy 17. Sunday, mostly sunny 19. And Monday, partly cloudy 20. 17 past 12 in Mildura, 16.
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0: 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Check out what they've got available. If it's not listed what you're after, it doesn't mean it's not on their books. Call down and see them, number 3, the Crescent, Mildura. When I come back, we'll take a look at some local news. We'll catch up with Josh Berry first from Teeny Real Estate. Take a look at a new property. Alison Moye, Hoodoo Gurus and Billy Joel on the way. The great music continues on the 80s lunch, all thanks to St. Rager Murray Group Training.
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0: Good afternoon, Josh. I hope you're well.
2: Damo, thanks for having me.
0: Oh, pleasure, mate. One Air Court Mildura.
2: Yes, it's we're taking that to the market this Saturday. So looking forward to it. It's a modern 3-bedroom, 2-bathroom home in a great spot.
0: It's just going through the virtual tour. It's a ripper, isn't it? It's more to it. You look at the front of it, it just looks like a modern home. Wow.
2: Yeah, and then you flow through, you've got the two separate living areas, which is quite nice. And obviously that extra study, which can either be a fourth bedroom or a home office.
0: Nice outdoor area too, decking and the shade sails. It's light and airy too, Josh. This is a nice home.
2: Yeah, that outdoor area. So it's got that under main roof section, but then it's got that extra decking that's been added over time and really expansive. Now you can sort of entertain the whole family out there.
0: Absolutely. So that's what your first open inspection on that tomorrow at 12 p.m.
2: Yeah, 12 to 12:30. So pop on down. Sue and myself will be there. So come say hello. One of those properties I don't think will last too long. So
0: it's well priced, Josh. Whereabouts is Air Court? Is that down in Yulara?
2: No. So it's 15 16th Street, just off San Mateo there. So tucked away modern area. Yep. But again, you could pretty much walk down to the Gateway Tavern or the shopping centres there. But then you've got the precinct on your doorstep as well. So,
0: well priced, 3 beds, 2 baths, 2 cars. Can't go wrong, can you?
2: No, come check it out Saturday and we'll see you there.
0: Catch up with Josh again in a minute.
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Cheers to those moments in music you just have to crank up. Do you believe in life after love? 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

0: Young Rose's own River 1467, Tell Her About It, Billy Joel. You with Damo, great to have your company on the 80s lunch. All thanks to St. Roger Murray Group Training. Well, the concert for cancer has now been confirmed for Saturday, 13th of March, 2027 at the Wentworth Showgrounds. Of course, it was washed out back in November. Organiser Patrick Noonan says the concert and following concerts will be in the aid of local Mildura charity St. Roger Cancer Resources, who do an incredible job in assisting cancer patients and their families and carers. The concert's going to feature two bands from Melbourne, two from Adelaide, and six of Mildura's finest providing the music. Great day. You're going to hear more about that on River as we crawl closer to that event next March. Concert for Cancer, raising, much-needed resources for St. Roger Cancer Resources, and that money stays here in St. Roger. National News, Sport and Weather is on the way at 1 p.m. back the other side. Men at Work and Mellencamp, the great 80s music keeps coming to take you there, River 1467.
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0: 3-day forecast for Sunraysia. Tomorrow, cloudy 17. Sunday, mostly sunny 19. And Monday, partly cloudy 20. 3 past 1 in Redcliffs, 17.
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0: the Stones, River 1467. What a band. You with Damo, great to be company on a long lunch on a Friday afternoon, all thanks to Sunraysia Murray Group Training. Let's keep Friday afternoon rolling along. Jerry Rafferty, Madonna and The Calling. 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Dave Burrows is out and about tomorrow live. I'll let you know where next. 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

0: Billy Goodriver, 1467 The Calling. Wherever you will go, you with Domo. 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Kickstart your career. Number three, the Crescent Mildura. If you're looking for an apprenticeship or traineeship, they're the people to see. Dave Burrow is about live tomorrow from 9 till midday at the Great Australian Vanilla Slice Triumph, Commercial Street, Merbein. If you've never been out there and had a look at it, do yourself a favour. There's something for plenty of kids' activities, obviously. And it's a great morning. Goes from 9 a.m. tomorrow till 2:30 p.m. Commercial Street, Merbein, the Great Australian Vanilla Slice Triumph. There's something there for everyone to have a look at. But if you can't make it, join Dave live tomorrow morning from 9 a.m. Let's keep Friday Arvo on the roll. Catch up with Josh Berry again shortly from Teeny Real Estate. Take a look at another property. Back soon. 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
0: Josh, you briefly mentioned this one last week, Four Cuppa Grove, Merbein, and a lovely home.
5: Yeah, it is, Damo. It's a beautiful little spot in that court there. So three bedroom, two bathrooms, got that recycled brick look. It'd be great for someone looking to buy into that Merbein suburb.
0: That everyone loves that recycled brick look, don't they?
5: It does. It looks nice, doesn't it? You know, it's always been popular, and you know, this one's no exception.
0: Tomorrow, 11 a.m. to 11:30, open inspection.
5: Yep. So come on down, check it out. We did have our first viewing last week, which is a good turnout there. Coming into the second one tomorrow, so expecting another good turnout, and probably one that I don't think will last too long on the market. It's priced from $580,000 to $620,000. You know, it's got the two bathrooms with the ensuite there, so good size yard, 850 square metre allotments. You know, so it's got a little bit of everything for everyone.
0: Not even that old either, Josh, really.
5: No, it's still quite modern, especially walking inside. It's had its updates in recent times, and it's one of those ones you just move in and enjoy straight away.
0: Mate, who's going to win the footy tomorrow? Where's South Mildura going to finish?
5: Great question, isn't it? It's an exciting one. Are you doing the Mildura and Merbein game?
0: No, we're at Redcliffe Sol Ripple. So.
5: Yeah, okay. Well, the two crackers, isn't it? That shapes the four, the five quite a bit as well.
0: Been an amazing season, Josh.
5: Be exciting finish.
0: Mate, great to see you. We'll catch up with you again next week.
5: See you next week, Demo.
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0: 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All thanks to Sunraysia Murray Group Training. 12 away from 2, all your very latest national news, sport and weather's on the way at 2 p.m. We'll find out what's going on. Big mad world. 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
0: SFL round 18, Redcliffe versus Oripple at Condon Park. Last round of the home and away season. Can Oripple stop Redcliffe's winning run into the finals? 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
1: Hi, I'm Gareth Thompson. The head of Air Services Australia has defended a delay in reporting a third near miss at Sydney Airport. It comes as a Virgin to Perth flight was forced to abort its takeoff on Sunday morning to avoid a Qantas plane that was on the runway after both planes were given clearance. Bob Sharp says the takeoff clearance was cancelled around the same time it was noticed by pilots more than a kilometre from the other plane.
2: I just wanted to flag, we do take our reporting requirements very seriously. We work closely with our regulators and very openly. In this particular case, however, we don't think the threshold for reporting was actually met.
1: Existing homes are turning off investors, according to new data from the ABS. It shows applications for investor loans for existing properties dropped 9% in the June quarter, but it's a different story for new builds, not impacted by negative gearing changes. Investor applications jumping 4.4%, the highest they've been since 2019. Anthony Albanese has doubled down on his melon comments made on a podcast. The PM continues to face backlash over remarks and gestures made in response to a gift from his Japanese counterpart, but he insists they've been misinterpreted.
3: I have apologised for elements of the podcast. I gave an unequivocal apology. The interpretation that some have put on this is simply not correct.
1: And Aussie entertainment icon Johnny Young has died following a short battle with cancer. Young is best known for hosting Young Talent Time, which helped launch the careers of stars like Tina Arena and Danny Minogue. He was 79.
4: Sport for Anne Webster, your member for Mallee, authorised A. Webster Mildura.
1: In sport, Bangladesh is on top in the top end test against Australia. The visitors have secured a first innings lead by 8 runs at last check, 2 for 206. And Josh Fraser has opened up about his decision to finally put his hat in the ring for Carlton's full-time coaching job. The chorus for his appointment is growing louder, with the Blues caretaker winning 10 of his past 12 games.
5: The growth that we've shown has been exciting, but that's balanced out with the fact that I think we've got a lot more to go.
1: And that's the latest in news and sport.
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6: Cloudy day for the Mallee, slight chance for light shower, 17 for Mildura, Robinvale, Allian. Cloudy day for Lower Western, slight chance for shower, 17 for Wentworth, Pooncurry 18, Broken Hill 16. Cloudy day for the Riverland, slight chance for shower, top of 17 for Renmark. 3-day forecast for Sunraysia, tomorrow cloudy 17, Sunday mostly sunny 19, and Monday partly cloudy 20. 2:03 in Redcliffe, 16.
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0: Good River 1467, the Raspberries. You with Damo, great to have your company on the Teeny Real Estate Rundown Friday afternoon. Hope you're having a gripping Friday. Let's keep it moving along. Got some good two ups. Start off with Pink Floyd, the Raspberries, Backstreet Boys on the way, Dragon, Aretha Franklin, and a whole lot more. Why have one good song from your favourite artist when you can have two in a row? Back soon. Take a look at some local news. 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

0: Absolutely. Good River 1467, Backstreet Boys, with Damo. Great to have your company on a Friday afternoon on a Tillis Teeny Real Estate Rundown for all your real estate needs. They're the people to see. Victoria's best tourist and residential parks have been crowned for 2026. And it looks like the Bushman's Rest Caravan Park received the David Pratt Unsung Hero Award after more than 12 years of exceptional service to the park of wider Mildura community. And Apex River Beach Holiday Park regained the Elizabeth White Dream Park for embedding sustainability throughout its operations. Mildura on the map once again in the world of tourism. Catch up with Aaron Stephen Shawley with On This Day, see what's happened in the years gone by. River 1467.
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9: Hi, looking back on August 14, the anniversary of the last test innings of the great Sir Donald Bradman. It was at the Oval in 1948.
10: Three cheers for the Don.
9: Famously, in that last innings, he was bowled for a second ball duck. He needed just four runs to secure a test average of 100.
10: He's bowled. Bradman, bowled Hollies. No.
9: To another Australian sporting legend, Jack Brabham won his second consecutive F1 Drivers' Championship at the Portuguese Grand Prix in 1960.
11: Brabham shot ahead and so strengthened his claim to be world champion this season.
9: In 1985, Michael Jackson bought the ATV music catalogue that included the Beatles songs.
12: I suppose Michael knew I was trying to sort of get control of him, and I kind of thought he was joking. I used to work with him, and he'd say, I'm going to get your records, you know.
9: And in 2016, Usain Bolt became the first man to win the 100 metres Olympic gold three times at the Rio Games.
13: He's immortal now! Usain done it!
9: August 14 birthdays, comedy legend Steve Martin turns 81.
14: Had a great time. Could you hand me that super glue solvent, please?
9: Gary Larson, the cartoonist famous for The Far Side, is 76 today.
15: I don't sit down and say, gee, I wonder if I can really ruffle some feathers.
9: Reg Mombassa is 75, the Mental as Anything guitarist who was also behind the Mumbo fashion brand.
16: We were just art students, you know, hoping to play at art students' parties.
9: US basketball champion Magic Johnson turns 67.
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9: Hawthorn great Jason Dunstall is 62, the third highest goal kicker in AFL history.
18: Remember, great goals from Dunstall.
9: Special celebration for actress Halle Berry. She's 60.
18: Been here 5 minutes and I already feel sorry for myself.
9: Great Aussie swimmer Kieran Perkins is 53. At one time held the world records in the 400, 800 and 1500 freestyle.
19: Perkins leads. He is the greatest.
9: Kate Ritchie celebrates her 48th. Became a star playing Sally Fletcher on Home and Away.
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9: And former Cronulla Sharks, New South Wales, and Australian captain Paul Gallen is 45. Finally, on this day in 2019, tributes were flowing for AFL legend Graham Polly Farmer, died aged 84. Remembering Polly Farmer on August 14.
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0: feeling good. 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
0: 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The number on the note you're trying to match is BJ Bravo Juliet 161 047 843.

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1: Hi, I'm Gareth Thompson. The Prime Minister says any near misses at any Australian airport should be reported immediately. It follows confirmation of a third incident at Sydney Airport in a fortnight, with the Transport Safety Bureau not told until yesterday, 4 days after it happened. Anthony Albanese, himself a former Transport Minister, says the highest standards need to be upheld.
2: People who use aviation expect to do it safely. The Minister has met, I know, with Sydney Airport and with the authorities, and we'll continue to make sure that we are very vigilant indeed.
1: Former Victorian Premier Jacinta Allen has called time on her political career, Allen announcing she'll not recontest her seat of Bendigo East at the state election in November. It comes a fortnight since she was replaced by Ben Carroll. China has rejected allegations of widespread spying on New Zealand. A report from the Kiwi Intelligence Service says China is conducting espionage at scale. China has rejected the claims, saying they're overhyped, while it accused unnamed actors of trying to damage ties between the two countries. Tributes are flowing for creator and host of Young Talent Time, Johnny Young, who's died. Young Talent Time was a vehicle for talent, including Danny Minogue and Tina Arena. Young passed away aged 79 after a brief battle with cancer. And officials in Vietnam have seized over a tonne of illegal ivory from Africa. Authorities in Gia Lai seizing 1,193 kilos of the contraband among sawn timber found in shipping containers.
3: Sport for Anne Webster, your member for Mallee, authorise A. Webster Mildura.
1: In sport, celebrations in the top end for Bangladesh. They've taken a first innings lead over Australia on day two of the first cricket test and have a star in the making.
4: Tanzim Hassan Tamim, remember that name? He's a young cricketer of outstanding talents. In his second test, he makes 100 in no less hostile territory than Australia.
1: Thanks to Seven, the visitors on 3 for 261 at last check, a lead of 63 runs. And that's the latest in news and sport.
0: River 1467 weather. For Good Deal Tyres, 504 to 510 Benetook Avenue, Mildura.
5: Cloudy day for the Mallee, slight chance of a light shower, 17 for Mildura, Rombolt and Oyen. A cloudy day for Lower Western, slight chance of a shower, 17 for Wentworth, Pooncarry 18, Broken Hill 16. And a cloudy day for the Riverland, slight chance of a shower, top 17 for Renmark. 3 day forecast for Sunraysia, tomorrow cloudy 17, Sunday mostly sunny 19, and Monday partly cloudy 20. 3 past 3 in Merbein 16.
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0: Killing Hidden Rhythm 1467, the Oils, Blue Sky Mine. Good day, mate. Great to be company on Friday afternoon. 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Keyword, letter or theme in the first three after 3 o'clock. Christine and Jules were pretty quick. Christine was the quickest of them all. She went early too after the second song. That's pretty courageous. John Farnham, you're the voice. Ego's not a dirty word. Skyhooks. Well, there's a theme there, but the third song, why not be your theme? And it was Midnight Oil, Blue Sky Mine. Are both on the money this afternoon. All the bands and artists are Aussie. And don't forget Uncle Monkey's Fruit Market. 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
0: Good afternoon, Connor. Great to have you in the studio as well, mate.
3: Damo, always good to be here, mate. How are you doing?
0: Yeah, good for a Friday afternoon.
3: That's
0: 45 Carolines Drive, Mildura. What can you tell me about it?
3: 4-bed, 2-bath, 2-car garage sitting on 750 square metres, Damo. It's priced at $935,000 to $975,000, and for good reason too. This one ticks a lot of boxes. It's got the shed, it's got the pool, great street appeal as well, and the location is second to none as well.
0: You're right in the corner of 14th, aren't you?
3: Riverside up there, Damo. So in between Riverside and 14th. So yeah, off 14th there, and absolutely beautiful home inside and out.
0: Not very old, I would imagine.
3: No, definitely not old at all. It'd be past few years at least. And we've actually got this one open for the very first time tomorrow on Saturday, Damo, 10:30 to 11 a.m. So you'll see myself and Ryan there, and definitely one worth having a look at.
0: Absolutely. That one's, no, absolutely. 4 beds, 2 baths, 2 cars.
3: Exactly, yep. And the pool and the shed. What more could you really ask for in a home, Damo?
0: Well, the in-ground pool's a big attraction, aren't they?
3: It is, absolutely, especially for some. Some people don't like them, the maintenance of it and everything as well. But when we get those 45-degree days here in summer, Damo, there's not much more you'd be wanting than a pool.
0: I suppose 20 years ago, kind of pretty labour-intensive.
3: Yeah.
0: Everything's...
3: Oh, damn, everything's automatic for you now.
0: I was gonna say,
3: you chuck a little robot in there and it does the trick for you.
0: It does the trick for you. So you're only really taking pH levels and chlorine. And
3: yeah, exactly. And there's people you can pay to do that anyway.
0: So that's, what time did you say that was for your opening inspection?
3: That is going to be 10:30 a.m. to 11 a.m, Damo, that one.
0: Connor, great to catch up with you. Have a great weekend. We'll see you again next week.
3: Will do, mate. Cheers.
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0: Major Zone, River 1467, Hall of Oates. You're with Dave Oakley. Great to be company on a Friday afternoon. All thanks to Tini Real Estate. 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
0: Well, thanks to the beautiful Euston Club Resort, Nixon Street, Euston. There's $990 up for grabs this afternoon. What do you reckon that could be? 5023 1467 and give it a go. Jump on the phone, we're going to play that next. 990 good reasons to give me a call.
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0: $990 to play for this afternoon. All thanks to beautiful Euston Club Resort. A couple of calls online. I go to Rob first. Good afternoon, Rob. I hope you're well.
4: Yeah, good. Thanks, mate.
0: What do you reckon this sound could be?
4: I just wonder if it's running the carving knife through the sharpener.
0: Oh, good guess, Rob, but not the one we're after, though, man.
4: No, all right. Thanks, mate.
0: Have a good one. Good afternoon, Andy.
5: Hey, mate.
0: What do you reckon this sound could be?
5: When you got a deck of cards and you're rubbing your thumb over the...
0: Oh, yeah. Across the top of it, yeah. Good guess, Andy, but not the one we're after, mate.
5: Okay.
0: Have a good weekend.
5: You too. Bye-bye.
0: Couple of good guesses there. You can take them off your list. As I said, tis the sound has to raise your stump. There's no doubt about it. And don't forget the Euston Club Resort. Live music tonight and tomorrow night in the main lounge. Free. You can't go wrong. No more calls on the Secret Sound this afternoon. Tis the sound has to raise your bamboozled. There's no doubt about it. Going once, going twice. That is a jackpot.
6: There's no cash here.
0: That stash of cash climbs towards the $1,000 mark, $995. Monday morning with Dave Burrows in the Breakfast Show. Between now and then, head to our website to the win page and listen to that sound as many times as you like. Dave will make a cue to call after 8 a.m. tomorrow morning. You know the drill, you get it right, you get the cash. 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

0: Feeling good, River 1467, cool, Lionel Richie. You with me, mate. Great to have your company as I'm just about to sign off Friday afternoon. 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Don't forget, Dave Burrows will be coming to you live tomorrow morning from 9 a.m. at the Great Australian Vanilla Slice Triumph out at Merbein. He'll be there from 9 till midday. Pop out and say g'day. I'll be talking to you from midday on Let's Talk Motorsport, then we'll be crossing live to the football from 2 p.m. It's been great to have you company this afternoon. I look forward to it again tomorrow morning. Have a lovely Friday evening. Take care. Chat soon. I'm heading home to put the kettle on.
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2: 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I had my HQ. In excess were everywhere. The Hawks won the grand final by one goal, and Hog's Breath Cafe were born. Right here in Australia, the haircuts had changed, but Hog's Breath Cafe's iconic 18-hour slow-cooked prime rib, curly fries and atmosphere unlike anywhere else remain. The home of Hogspitality, an Aussie icon since 89, Hog's Breath Cafe.
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5: 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We'll be right back.

0: It's Jonesy and Amanda driving you home. That will psych you up for Sunday night. And this will psych you up for today.
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4: Fast Five.
0: The Fast Five is here. Five questions. Can you go all the way and answer all five questions correctly?
5: Well, if you answer question five correctly, you get a $250 fuel card.
0: I'm just impressed with Gem Y Rise, Daryl Summers' surprise face when you win that Logie.
5: Show me again, Ryan. You know, should I be insulted that you look so horrifically surprised?
0: Oh, yeah.
5: You look like you've never heard of something anything more ludicrous.
0: You've gone full surprise, bro.
5: Too much surprise.
0: You've got too much. We've got to do the smug. Yeah.
5: Yeah, and maybe punch the air and go, I knew it. That's better than that double face surprise thing.
0: Yeah, like at the end of Karate Kid.
6: What happens at the end of Karate Kid?
0: Yeah, that's it. Paul is in Langatha. Hello, Paul.
5: Hello, Paul.
7: G'day, guys. How are you?
5: Very well, Paul.
0: Any speculation as what Amanda is wearing on Saturday night? She said she's between, well, more towards Ita than she is Susie Ellerman.
5: Who wore a dress that exposed a lot of her midsection.
0: Well, Susie had a lot of revealing outfits.
5: She has over the years. I remember one year I said to her, are you bringing your x-rays? Because that's all that's left.
0: So, Paul, would you like to hazard a guess as to where Amanda's going?
7: Oh, she'd wear a lovely frock, I'm sure.
0: A frock?
5: Well, I'm going to leave it to be just a giant surprise.
0: I think you'd say leave it to Beaver.
5: Susie's done that.
0: You see a side one. Paul, question one.
5: Question one. Hieroglyphics was a formal writing system used in what ancient civilization? Where'd they have the hieroglyphics?
7: Egypt.
0: Yeah,
5: interestingly, apparently, the majority of Egyptian hieroglyphs represent sounds, not objects. So if there were, let me quiz you, Brendan. If there was a pear, don't look at the answer, look at me.
0: No, I'm looking at you.
5: If there was a pear, an ant, and a hood.
0: That'd be parenthood.
5: Yeah, he said, having read the answer.
0: Well, no, that's quite obvious. Pear, ant, hood.
5: Yeah, so they were sort of sounded out sounds.
0: Paul.
5: They would have had great fun on game nights.
0: Paul, you got that, didn't you?
7: Thank you. Yes, I did. Yes.
0: Yeah, of course. Let's play Monster Mash.
8: Let's kick off this Monster Mash.
5: Paul, what two songs have been mashed together?
0: Oh, dear. Oh, okay. I think we know.
5: What are they?
7: Ghostbusters.
5: Yeah.
7: And AC/DC, Back in Black.
0: Oh, Paul.
5: Sorry, Paul.
0: No. Would you like to have a crack at the Fast Five? Jonesy and Amanda driving you home with Jam Nation.
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10: Got to open inspections. What are you doing tomorrow, man? What time are they starting? You got a absolute. You got a big lot of them. 9 a.m.
11: Absolutely, we do, Damo. So I think I'm going to hit another fair few cafes before the morning starts. So yeah, quite a few opens on this weekend. So I actually mentioned Chi last week, I think as well. Going to be hitting some big opens this weekend. So
10: 11.
11: Yes. Yep, 11 total. So that's between myself, Ryan, Josh and Justin.
10: Yep.
11: So first one kicks off at 9 a.m, a 20-minute open at 1/45 Leicester Street, Mildura.
10: Yep.
11: So I'll be at that one. And then we move to same time as well at Aduga Court, number 4 with Ryan. which has just had a price amendment as well. It's $725 to $770. So much more attractive price point for some buyers out there.
10: Yep.
11: Five bed, two bath on that one, Damo. And then go on to 81 Ontario Avenue, 930 to 950.
10: Yep.
11: And I'll be that one. And then Ryan moves to 935 to 950 at 256 San Mateo Avenue.
10: And then on the five rank place.
11: Exactly right. With Josh is going to be at that one. So make sure he gets his coffee. Otherwise, he'll be pretty unhappy too. So Josh is five rank place at 10 to 10:30 a.m. Which we're just going to be around the corner as well at 12 Brassy Place from 10 to 10:20 a.m. You'll see Justin at 5 Rimney Court from 10:30 to 11:15.
10: And then the two we spoke about.
11: Yep.
10: Carol Ann's a drive in Copper Grove.
11: Exactly right. Carol Ann's at 10:30 to 11 and Copper Grove is going to be 11 to 11:30. Josh finishes his day at 12 to 12:30 at One Ear Court. And then we've also got another one on Monday for 45 Carol Lanza at 5 to 5.30.
10: Just see that one then, Colin. So that's all on your website too.
11: It is.
10: Head to the buy section.
11: Yep.
10: Open home times tomorrow.
11: Exactly right, Damo. It's all there. Come see some beautiful faces. I can't say the same for Josh, but, you know, there'll be some around anyway.
10: Connor, on that note, we'll catch you next week.
11: Perfect. Thanks heaps, Damo. Always good seeing you.
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4: Ready for a surprise!
0: $2,000 cash to give away each day. How do you win, you ask?
5: Well, every day we give you five keywords that you need to remember and tell us those words in that very order when we ask you to call us.
0: This week, both of us have had a crack at it. Yours yesterday.
5: Well, they were just things that you like, engine-ish things.
0: Yeah, wankle.
5: Yeah.
0: As in rotary engine.
5: Yeah.
0: And today we promised Gem Y Rai that he could come up with some words.
5: Okay. Have you done it?
6: Yep, I've got it. Five words.
5: Five words. What are they? Let's write them down now. Yeah. It's the only time you'll hear them.
0: Pay very close attention to Gem Y Rai.
6: All right, here we go.
5: Yep.
6: Handsome. Charming. Chiseled. Genius. Xbox.
0: Okay.
6: Lock it in.
0: Lock it in's not...
6: No, that's not one of the words.
5: Yeah, Xbox? Is this... Yeah. Are they supposed to be about you?
6: Well, I mean,
0: come on, yeah. Chiseled, handsome.
6: Yeah.
0: We're not even supposed to repeat these words.
5: No.
0: Anyway, well done, Ryan.
6: Thank you. Thanks.
0: Words that have never been ever associated with Ryan's
5: last one.
0: Register to play at jonesyandamanda.com.au. Retain those words, okay? In the meantime, Luke McGregor is joining us next. Jonesy and Amanda driving you home with Jam Nation.
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0: It's Jonesy and Amanda driving you home.
1: Luke McGregor is back on our screens as co-host of one of my absolutely favourite shows, which is Portrait Artist of the Year Australia. I was lucky enough to be painted by a young woman called Jenna Pickering last year. What a gift of an experience that is. And some of the country's most talented artists, amateur artists, are stepping up again to paint a whole lot of Australian faces. And Luke, of course, is at the helm. Hello, Luke. How are you?
0: Here he is.
2: Thank you. Jenna Pickering is incredible. She does amazing work.
1: She does. And she painted me. She's from the Pilbara region. She painted me on a block of wood that she'd brought down from the Pilbara. I've got it at home. What a fabulous thing. It's such an interesting experience because I've watched the English series for years and I've watched the Australian one too, obviously. But it's you can see the gift in what the artist is doing, but it's so weird for yourself to see how three artists see you.
2: Yeah.
1: That's so
2: unusual.
1: Then
2: having to decide which one you want to pick in front of the three artists is brutal and something that I'm glad I don't have to go through.
1: That's so true, so true. So the way it works is it as the person who's been sitting for the portrait, you choose which of the three you want, but that's not necessarily the artist that goes through to the semis because then the judges decide.
2: It feels like such a wholesome show, but there is no way to get away from the slight, like, I don't know. I feel so bad that, like, it's still a competition. The hope, I guess, is that the artists get to be in front of these judges and it helps their career moving forward. But it is, I can't imagine how hard it is for the guests to. I think our record for longest time taking to decide is John Safran. I didn't think he was going to pick. I thought he was just going to grab all three and run away.
0: Right. So, because has any artist been upset that they've been excluded from it?
2: Not yet, but, you know, there's always the hope with a reality show that one day I'll just, like, break the easel over the guest's head.
0: Well, I'm looking forward to seeing the show. And with Amanda's one, the lady, she used a bit of thrift. She used recycled bit of wood.
1: Well, lots of people do. Painted on wood, but other people paint on all kinds of things, Luke, don't they?
2: Yeah, we had this season we had someone on aluminium, which was really hard because you've got to give it a certain amount of time to dry before you can apply the next layer. We had another lady who was just setting fire to wood, just burning wood, which again is not something you can rush. But yeah, we've had people use coffee grounds, and they used coffee grounds and water and they put more or less in to dilute the beans to get a different shade of brown. They had the best smelling painting by far. It's one of those things where I always think of art as like an easel, and you need space and you need money and you need a setup. Whereas one guy used masking tape and created amazing portraits out of just black tape. So you never know.
1: Wow. Yeah.
0: Has anyone ever painted using other parts of their body?
2: We haven't had any. Glenn Robbins doing a pinch painting has not happened yet.
0: That's where I was heading, Luke.
2: But it's I'm like fingers crossed.
0: Fingers crossed.
2: Yeah.
0: Our Portrait Artist of the Year returns this Sunday at 7:30 on ABC TV and iView.
1: It's a wonderful show.
2: Thank you.
0: Luke McGregor, thanks for joining us.
2: Thanks for having me. I really appreciate it.
0: Jonesy and Amanda driving you home with Jam Nation.
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8: Hi, I'm Gareth Thompson. A new report has slammed the way GST is carved up between the states and says it should be reversed. It comes as an interim report from the Productivity Commission found Western Australia gets an outsized share of GST revenue. Labor frontbencher Murray Watt has told the ABC WA will continue to get its fair share, but they'll look into it.
9: They've put forward different options around the way forward. And again, Jim Chalmers and his team will be taking a close look at that and working very closely with states and territories to hammer out a solution.
8: Existing homes are turning off investors, according to new data from the ABS. It shows applications for investor loans for existing properties dropped 9% in the June quarter, but it's a different story for new builds not impacted by negative gearing changes, investor applications jumping 4.4%, the highest they've been since 2019. Air Services Australia has defended a delay in reporting a third runway incident at Sydney Airport. It comes as a Virgin to Perth flight was forced to abort its takeoff on Sunday morning to avoid a Qantas plane that was on the runway after both planes were given clearance. The government body says the incursion didn't meet the threshold for raising it with investigators. And Aussie entertainment icon Johnny Young has died following a short battle with cancer. Young is best known for hosting Young Talent Time, which helped launch the careers of stars like Tina Arena and Danny Minogue. He was 79.
5: Sport for Anne Webster. Your member for Mallee. Authorise a Webster Mildura.
8: In sport, Billy Slater has quit as coach of the Maroons just weeks after his New South Wales counterpart walked away from the top job. He dropped the bombshell this afternoon, saying it wasn't an easy decision, but the time was right to step away from the role. Slater was appointed in 2022, winning 3 of 5 series overall. And rapid-fire wickets have Australia back in the hunt against Bangladesh in the top-end test. The tourists 6 for 324 at last check, leading the Aussies by 126. And you're up to date with news and sport.
3: River 1467 weather for Ontario General Store, 8th Street, Mildura.
0: Here it is, ready for forecast for tonight and tomorrow. Remaining cloudy this evening's Mallee. Slight chance for light shower tonight. Cloudy day tomorrow, chance of morning fog and a slight chance of shower. 17 for Mildura and Robinvale, 8 and 16. Remaining cloudy this evening for Lower Western, slight chance of shower. A partly cloudy day tomorrow, chance of morning fog, slight chance of shower near the SA border. A chance of a morning frost in the far east. 17 for Wentworth, Pooncurry, 18, Broken Hill, 15. And cloudy this evening for Riverland, slight chance of shower. Cloudy day tomorrow, a chance of morning fog, slight chance of shower, most slightly late morning and afternoon, and a top of 17 for Renmark. 3-day forecast for Sunraysia, Sunday mostly sunny 19, Monday partly cloudy 20, and Tuesday a shower 2, 19.
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0: Hello there, it's Jonesy and Amanda driving you home this Friday. Friday afternoon. Action-packed hour coming up. We've got water cooler chat on the way.
1: I know you like the idea of calling it water cooler chat. It's actually more like a would you rather kind of a thing. Because who stands around a water cooler? Everyone has their own Frank Green drinking containers.
0: No one's.
1: It's actually more like a would you rather kind of a thing. Because who stands around a water cooler? Everyone has their own Frank Green drinking.

0: Anyway, there's $2,000 riding on this, and Amanda's push for the Logies. That continues. Jonesy and Amanda driving you home with Jam Nation.
1: River 1467.

0: Hello there. It's Jonesy and Amanda driving you home this Friday afternoon. The big push. The final push.
1: Well, it doesn't need to be a push. We're not giving birth to anything. Are you talking about the Loggies?
0: Of course. This is happening on Sunday. It will happen for you. I've manifested. I want this to happen for you.
1: And did you not manifest the other years?
0: I did.
1: For a gold?
0: But I feel that people don't know how hard it is to do what you do. You know, and like some people say, well, you're not saving lives. You're not doing any of that.
1: Who says that? Who said that?
0: What they say.
1: Pardon?
0: Is what you do is a skill. It's a unique skill.
1: Everyone who's nominated has got that skill.
0: Oh, come. Yes, but you are the best in the business. The TV presenting in itself, and I've seen you and I've worshipped at the table of your hosting, and I've often thought, how good is she? And that's why I'm pleading this case, why you should win the TV Week Bert Newton Best Presenter Logie Award.
1: Thank you very much, Brendan. You know what? And I've said this before, and people don't believe or you don't believe it, I'm just chuffed to be there. That when I didn't win the gold, I was up for the gold a couple of times, and it really didn't matter to me. It didn't change how I felt about myself, didn't change how I felt about my job, my self-worth. It didn't eat into any of that. And I found the process quite exhausting, to be honest. This time around, at 64, to be nominated for a show like The Piano, it's just a gift. The first Logies I ever went to, I think I was probably 24 years old.
0: Oh, so were you nominated or were you a guest?
1: No, that's the thing. My boyfriend was working at Simon Townsend's Wonderworld.
0: Yes.
1: He was one of the reporters there.
0: That was Phil Tanner.
1: Philip Tanner. I worked there as a segment producer.
0: Mm-hmm. So you weren't on TV at this stage?
1: No, I went as a plus one. Those were the days.
0: How did you feel?
1: It was exciting, but also by then I'd left Wonderwall. I was working as a segment producer on the midday show.
0: Right, with Ray?
1: With Ray Martin. So I borrowed a dress from someone who worked in wardrobe at Channel 9. Big shoulder pads, big kind of sequins.
0: Oh.
1: She was older than I was, but it didn't matter. That was the dress. And I did the rookie mistake of cleaning my teeth when I was wearing the dress and got a thing of toothpaste on the shoulder. I remember all night. Do you know how hard it is to get toothpaste out of clothes?
0: Yeah.
1: All night. I was just licking, putting saliva on my finger and trying to get the toothpaste off my shoulder.
0: Oh.
1: That's most of what I remember of the night. So I would have been thrilled to know that when I was 64, I would have pictured, as I said before, I would have looked like Whistler's mother.
0: Yep.
1: 64. To be up for an award, I'm just chuffed. Mm-hmm. I'm just chuffed.
0: Well, that's...
1: And chafed. Those spanks.
0: Well, those... I can just imagine that is so you with the toothpaste. 1986, do you remember who was hosting it?
1: I don't really.
0: What?
1: I know.
0: Let me just Google.
1: Was it Daryl?
0: 1986.
1: Was it Bert? Was it Bert?
0: No. It was Michael Willacy.
1: Really?
0: He hosted it.
1: But they would have had to have some pizzazz.
0: But you know who won the gold Logie?
1: I can see in your face. Is it Daryl Summers?
0: He said he'd never make it.
1: The king of the double take. What?
0: I hope
1: he had a neck brace on. What?
0: Remember, say what you want about Daryl Summers.
1: He can do a good double take.
0: But I remember, like, Daryl in that particular year, 1986, remember he teamed up with the Melbourne Symphony Orchestra. And not only did he sing, but he tap danced.
1: At the Logies?
0: No. This is just the cold. This is what got him the gold Logie. This is what got Daryl the gold Logie. So this is Daryl from 1986. Singing. Now tap dancing.
1: Is this a joke?
0: No, this is it. Then over to the drum kit. Does a solo.
1: He's a triple threat. Okay. Is that why I don't like drum solos?
2: Jog him, Brad!
0: Sorry,
1: Dad. Oh, you're so mean.
0: There's another 10 minutes of that. Even John Bonham's going, come on, mate.
1: Do you think I needed to do that?
0: Maybe you need a little bit of...
1: Tap dancing, drumming.
0: Maybe, you know what? I'm just going to say this, please.
1: Oh, don't put any pressure
0: just saying,
1: on this.
0: Vote for my friend.
1: Thank you.
0: Because you are worthy of this.
1: Thank you. I think everyone who's nominated, even people who aren't nominated, are worthy of this.
0: Yeah, but
1: it just depends how it goes on the night. And whatever happens, I'm going to turn up here on Monday.
0: Yeah.
1: And actually the good thing is, for the first time since I've been going to Logies and doing radio, I'm not doing breakfast radio, so I can go to the party. I'll have a great night no matter what happens, and I'll turn up with all the goss on Monday.
0: Myself, Jem Y. Rye, will be in the crowd. Tears streaming.
1: This might be the last time we hear this song.
0: That's Our Girl, we'll be saying.
1: Thank you for your support, Brendan. But either way, I'm loving life.
0: Vote for Amanda. 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
1: Thank you.
0: Follow the prompts. It's going to happen on Friday.
1: Don't. You don't have to say that.
0: I mean, it's
1: going to
0: happen on Sunday.
1: Oh, great.
0: It's happening now. But we're getting matching tattoos.
1: Who?
0: You, me and Ryan.
1: Oh.
0: Team success. Jonesy and Amanda driving you home with Jam Nation.
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0: $2,000 right here, right now for you.
5: Earlier in the show, we gave you, well, Ryan gave you five words that he's picked from just randomly that he seemed to be quite pleased with that I think he thinks describes him.
0: Yes.
5: We gave you five words in a particular order. You have to tell us those words in exactly that order to win $2,000.
0: Paul's in Darwin. Hello,
5: hello Paul.
6: G'day. How are you?
0: Good,
5: very
0: thanks.
5: Well.
0: How's things going, mate?
6: Oh, just magical up here in the top end.
0: Of course it is. It's always.
5: But a beautiful time of year. Not too hot, I imagine.
6: It's starting to warm up. The weather's just starting to change now, so it's starting to warm up.
0: You know, I could talk about the weather in the top end all day, but right now, Paul, $2,000 is on the line. You heard the words that describe we're alleging Jim Y. Rye. Would you think, not knowing him that well, would that describe him very well?
6: Quite possibly, yes.
5: Okay. All right, let's see if you know the words. What are those five words in the order in which they were given?
6: Handsome, charming, chiseled, genius, Xbox.
5: Well, Xbox describes him.
2: Any memory in your head. And now we could have total recall.
0: Congratulations, Paul!
6: Woo-hoo.
5: And as simple as that, you've got $2,000.
0: Yeah.
5: Congratulations.
6: Thank you very much.
0: Carry on
6: the show, guys.
0: Well,
5: oh, that's nice,
0: Paul,
5: to hear. Thank you.
0: You have a good weekend, mate. Look after yourself.
7: Thanks for the kind words, Paul. Appreciate it.
5: I think those are your words, Ryan.
0: I think it's an endorsement from Paul to you, Ryan. thank you. Coming up, it's Friday Field Session. The Hoodoo Guru is joining us. Jonesy and Amanda driving you home with Jam Nation.
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17: Hi, I'm Gareth Thompson. The Prime Minister says any near misses at an Australian airport should be reported immediately. It follows confirmation of a third incident at Sydney Airport in a fortnight, with the Transport Safety Bureau not told until yesterday, 4 days after it happened. Anthony Albanese, himself a former Transport Minister, says the highest standards need to be upheld.
18: People who use aviation expect to do it safely. The Minister has met, I know, with Sydney Airport and with the authorities, and we'll continue to make sure that we are very vigilant indeed.
17: The Productivity Commission has released its interim report into the GST carve-up deal struck under the Morrison government in 2018, labelling it a costly mistake. It's been found to favour Western Australia, the commission urging the government to scrap it. Former Victorian Premier Jacinta Allen has called time on her political career, Allen announcing she won't recontest her seat of Bendigo East at the state election in November. And the entertainment industry is mourning the loss of Young Talent Time creator Johnny Young. Young passed away this week after a brief battle with pancreatic cancer. Young Talent Time cast member Karen Knowles remembering Young as a great mentor.
19: So appreciated how much he supported me in the early days of my recording career when I started recording with Ron Shooter. So that will always be with me.
17: On 10 there.
1: Sport for Anne Webster, your member for Mallee, authorised A. Webster Mildura.
17: In sport, Bangladesh is tightening the screws on Australia late on day two of the test in Darwin. At last check, the visitors were 6 for 348 in their first knock, leading the Aussies by 150 runs. Mitchell Starc and Josh Hazlewood collecting 2 wickets each. And the end of an era in Queensland. Maroons coach Billy Slater has walked away from the top job. In a statement, Slater said after 5 series, the time felt right to step away from the role. His announcement comes just weeks after Blues coach Laurie Daly also called it quits. And that's the latest in news and sport.
20: 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For Good Deal Tyres, head in today for a totally good deal.
21: Forecast in for tonight and tomorrow, cloudy this evening for Mallee with a slight chance of shower. A cloudy day tomorrow, chance of morning fog and a slight chance of shower. 17 for Mildura and Robmole, Oyen 16. Cloudy this evening for Lower Western, slight chance of shower. And a partly cloudy day tomorrow, chance of morning fog, slight chance of shower near the SA border, and a chance of a morning frost in the far east. 17 for Wentworth, Pinkery 18, Broken Hill 15. Cloudy this evening for Riverland, a slight chance of shower, and a cloudy day tomorrow, chance of morning fog, slight chance of shower, most likely late morning and afternoon, and top of 17 for Renmark. 3-day forecast for St Rasia, Sunday mostly sunny 19, Monday partly cloudy 20, and Tuesday a shower to 19.
22: Friday Field Sessions, we had a great one with Bachelor Girl last week, and today it gets better and better.
5: Hoodoo Gurus.
22: Hoodoo Gurus are in the studio. We're loving it. The boys have arrived. What's your favourite Hoodoo Guru song?
5: Play me some riffs and I'll say
22: I'll give you a riff because you're the riff queen.
5: Let's see if I can just... That Tojo?
22: That's Tojo.
5: Tojo.
22: That Emperor Tojo not getting into Darwin during World War II. Edumacational as well. What about this one? Nice bass.
5: Oh, I love this one. It had a greyhound in the film clip, didn't it?
22: My Girl. My Girl.
5: Yeah. Oh, my girl, don't love
22: me, girl. I bet you think I'm kinky, right?
5: Pardon? Oh, it's Free Love. I love this one too.
22: No, I was just saying that.
5: They play today.
22: We are in the zone. The Hoodoo Gurus are coming up next. It's Jonesy Demander driving you home for Jam Nation.
20: 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Feeling good.

0: 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They brought theirs.
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3: 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Jonesy and Amanda's.
0: Here it is. 10 questions, 60 seconds on the clock. You can pass if you don't know an answer. We'll come back to that question if time permits. You get all the questions right, $1,000.
4: You could turn it into $2,000 by answering a bonus question, but it's double or nothing.
0: Kristen is in Moorabbin. How are you?
5: Yeah, good, thanks. How's that going?
4: Very well, thank you.
0: We got your support for Amanda's Logie's Tilt on Sunday night. Kristen?
5: Oh, absolutely. I love that idea.
0: Yeah. Yeah.
5: All the best, Amanda.
4: Thank you, Kristen. I appreciate that.
0: Jim, my Ryan and I have been working on our facial expressions.
4: Look, there's no need for this.
0: We started with Kristen, the Daryl Summers look of surprise.
4: And then I took a bit of offence to that. Why is it such an ungodly idea?
0: What we've settled on, and Ryan and I have both worked on this, it's the Top Gun high five. Listen to this. Yeah! And I wanted to do a little bit of a man hug, but Ryan's saying... Okay, so...
4: Do I even need to be involved?
0: You know what? If you call in sick, Brian and I are happy to go up there and accept.
4: Thank you. Kristen, we have 10 questions. We have 60 seconds. If you're not sure, say pass. We might have time to come back, okay?
5: Okay.
4: All right, Kristen, good luck, because here we go. Here comes question number one. What is the name for a baby kangaroo?
5: A Joey.
4: Question two. What letter is between C and E in the alphabet?
5: B.
4: Question three. How many zeros are in 1,000,000?
5: Six.
4: Question four. Which actor played Forrest Gump?
5: Tom Hanks.
4: Question five. What's the capital of New Zealand?
5: Auckland.
0: Oh.
4: It's Wellington or Wellington, as people that live there say. Oh, boo. It's almost like a trick question. Everyone thinks it's Auckland, but it's not. Oh, Kristen,
0: we're all
4: sorry.
0: Doing devastated face.
4: Show me. Is that Daryl Summers' devastated face?
0: Actually, did you ever see Daryl do a devastated face?
4: I don't think he's been devastated very often.
0: No, he's always on the up.
4: Well, Kristen, we're doing devastated face for you.
0: We're devastated face for you, Kristen, but thank you for your vote for Amanda. TPWigLogieAwards.com.au, by the way, if you're yet to vote.
4: Okay, thank you. Let's not badger people right about now.
0: I'm not badgering. I'm encouraging.
4: Okay.
0: Big difference. Big difference. It's been a hell of a week in our social media. Dipstick Digital Jenna is coming up next. It's Jonesy and Amanda driving you home for Jam Nation.
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0: What's poppin', doll?
1: Oh, wow. It just gets worse and worse.
2: It does, doesn't it?
1: Oh. Anyway, it's been a big week across the Jonesy and Amanda socials, and it all started with Tony Bratton's on-air slip-up on the QVC shopping channel.
3: Oh, yes.
4: Yeah. I love to show the texture and this wave pattern. Again, it looks like you went and got a blowjob at your blowout at your salon. Oh, my God. And it looks beautiful.
5: All right, so here's what's happening today. 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I will remind you that this is a one-time-only price.
0: But she starts to lose it as
3: well. They all start to lose it. I think we know exactly what's happening today in there.
1: So your reaction to the hilarious clip has received close to 1 million views across our socials, with the actual QVC channel's Instagram account writing, Tony was iconic, but so was Terry's recovery. Who's Terry?
3: That must be the offside.
0: On with the show,
3: which is the role that I play on this show in Jones.
0: Oh, hang on. This is not a forum to grind an axe.
1: Well, Jason added, she'll think about this moment the rest of her life.
3: Absolutely.
1: Followed by David, who comments, Jonesy says, where is this salon exactly?
3: Sadly, walk away just with a hairdo.
0: Asking for a friend.
1: Another popular post was our can of worms segment in the week.
0: The can of worms, a new segment was born.
3: Not the intro, it's awful.
0: Oh, good. I'm glad you asked. There's the worms. That's enough worms, Ryan.
3: Terrible. Ugh. This is where we asked about the blind in the plane.
1: Yes, yeah. So we asked whether the person sitting in the window seat of a plane gets full control of the blind.
3: Mm-hmm.
1: So we put a poll on our socials asking the question, and 87% of people agree that the window seat does get full control.
3: Really?
1: Yep. Yes. Yep. So Chris says, window gets one armrest and the window control. Middle gets two armrests. Aisle gets one armrest and some extra leg room. We are not animals. We live in a society.
0: Right on. You know, that person should be running this country.
3: What's the extra leg room? Just so you can put it out into the aisle. You're not allowed to.
0: Although there's nothing worse when your knee's hanging out a bit and then the hostie comes down with the trolley, bonk, straight in your knee.
1: Ow. On another note, it's time for Digital Jenners. So this is where I choose my favourite contributor of the week, who will receive a bespoke tin hat made by Amanda.
3: I'll get onto it right now.
1: And this week it goes to Lee, who sent us this beautiful message. He writes, hi guys, I just want to let Amanda know that she was an inspiration to me this morning. I had to do an interview for Channel 7 News up here on the Mid-North Coast, and I was quite nervous about doing it. I channeled Amanda thinking how she would have done it, and it definitely made me feel at ease, so thank you. We moved to the south of Port Macquarie just over 2 years ago, and thank God for iHeartRadio, as I can still listen and have a good cackle to Jones and Amanda.
0: All the very best, Lee.
1: Good on you, Lee.
3: What a lovely thing.
0: No doubt. Thank you, Lee. We have Lee's support for your Logie's tilt.
3: Let's not harangue Lee at the end of that beautiful letter he sent.
0: Thank you, Jenna.
6: We like to call her our social media dipstick by the way she sings.
0: Lee knows. I know. You know. Jim White Rye, you and I are now
3: met.
0: Yeah! Can't do the high five! Yeah!
7: Righto, you two. That's enough.
3: Let me just go. I'm just looking forward to them being over.
0: Vote for Amanda. 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
1: 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Sorry, you keep saying it, but yeah.
0: Rightio.
3: It's only been a month's campaign, Brendan.
0: And this is the last time.
3: This is the last time, and let's get it right this time. Thank you, Jenna.
0: It's going to happen.
3: I'll see you on Monday after the party. Yeah. I'm hoping to be as dusty as hell.
0: Good day to you.
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2: Cloudy this evening for Mallee with a slight chance of shower. A cloudy day tomorrow, chance of morning fog and a slight chance of shower. 17 for Mildura and Robinvale, 8 and 16. Cloudy this evening for the Lower Western, slight chance for shower. And a partly cloudy day tomorrow, the chance of morning fog. Slight chance for shower near the SA border and a chance of morning frost in the far east. 17 for Wentworth, Pinkery 18, Broken Hill 15. Cloudy this evening for Riverland, slight chance for shower. A cloudy day tomorrow, chance of morning fog, slight chance for shower. Most likely late morning and afternoon, and a top of 17 for Redenmark. 3 day forecast for St Regia, Sunday mostly sunny 19, Monday partly cloudy 20, and Tuesday a shower at 2:19.
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19: 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Knock Off Friday coming up next.
18: River 1467.
19: And also, what was your favourite age and what was your first celebrity crush? 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

0: Mitch and O'Connell show. This week it's been the census, and on the morning of the census, we had our own alternative show census, the senseless census, 7 questions, and we still got a couple of questions to go through. Now, the other day when we were doing this, we got Patsy to go through the findings, and producer Caitlin has now installed herself as queen of the stats.
1: She'll be reading the news and sport next.
0: And then she'll come for my job. It's the rise and rise and rise of producer Caitlin. Okay, Mac, break it down for us.
2: Alrighty, do we want to hit Bunnings first?
0: Let's go with Bunnings first. So we were trying to work out what is the proper way to have a Bunnings snag. Do the onions go on the top or underneath? And by the way, next week on the show, talking about the proper way, thanks to delicious Yorkshire tea, we're going to be celebrating the proper way to do various things, celebrating properness with Yorkshire tea. $1,000 to win every single show next week, and some fine Yorkshire tea. Macca, what did our listener say? What's the proper way to have an onion, the snag?
2: The only way and the proper way is we had 81% say the onion on top.
0: Get in, yeah. get in. This is a win for common decency and good old-fashioned common sense.
2: 100%. Sad to see 17% thought crazily that onion should be on the bottom, and then other people know onion, 1% ridiculous.
0: I think if you want it on the bottom, you're not an onion lover.
3: Yeah. Mm.
0: Don't hide your onion away.
3: No.
0: That's what the Beatles were trying to say to us, I think, in that song.
4: Don't hide it in a bushel.
0: Put it loud and proud on the top there.
2: Alrighty, when it came to what phone numbers can
0: you... By the way, just because I saw this Frank Green vending bottle the other day, mm-hmm. It was dispensing all these Frank Greens, I thought, Frank Green are doing this now, where you can have your own vending machine. A snag vending machine. Warm snags.
1: That would be awesome.
0: With or without onions, red sauce, brown sauce, mustard, whatever you want. That would be huge in this country.
4: Yes. And you know what I would love? A delicious Yorkshire tea vending machine as well. Little tea comes out. Perfect.
0: What's the next one, Mike?
2: Okay. How much are they paying you? What phone numbers can you still recite from memory? A lot remember their childhood phone number, including myself, at 43%. Then family or friends' phone numbers is 25%, but Rio can't remember his boyfriend's one. Famous advertising jingles like the 13, 13, 30, free. That was 24% of people.
0: It's amazing that 1 in 4 can remember that, but I see from the same people don't know their own partners, but know the real, and Lubavitch one as well, but don't know their own partners. Those adverts are living rent-free in Australians' heads.
2: Legit, current family members' mobiles, only 8% of people remember.
0: I feel so much better now. I've got no idea my wife's phone number.
2: What, after 24 years?
0: Of what? Been married 28 years. What happened to 4 that we don't talk about?
2: I forgot. I remembered my partners, I reckon, a week into dating.
4: Wow.
0: But that's stalking.
1: Yeah, that is stalkerish. Yeah.
2: Oh, she's very happy, married me 10 years later.
0: Lovely story. Pat, can you take over here? You promised me you were going to do these streamlines in time.
1: This is what happens. Patsy was all business. Take it away from me.
0: Yeah, exactly. Patsy was Kath Freeman.
2: That was streamlined.
0: You're taking the long way round, Bear Grylls.
2: What else could I have done? I literally just gave you the stats.
0: Oh, suddenly we're going, how long have you been married and partner?
2: Yes. Well, you said you can't remember. That's ridiculous.
1: That's not all in our contacts now. We don't even need to dial it because it's in our contact system.
0: Exactly.
2: Sometimes I fill out forms for my partner or they say, hey, if you have a serious injury, who's your emergency contact?
0: All right, coming up next, just a quick change to the plan. Coming up next, intern Pete is going to go through the next stats for the senseless census.
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somewhere online.

0: can give you no finer, greater example that's more vivid right now than a recent situation with What Are the Odds that became, or What Are the Odds that became, and begat, or What Are the Odds? What are the odds? What are the odds? What are the odds? What are the odds? What are the odds? There were seven. 2 weeks ago, let's turn back time. 2 weeks ago, we have this call.
1: My mother-in-law only had boys, but always wanted a girl. And if she had a girl, she was going to call her Alison Clare. My husband and I got married, and I am Alison Clare.
0: We had that 2 weeks ago. Last Wednesday, we're replaying it like we do at the top of this feature to sort of jog your memory and go, hey, we had this. This lady was listening.
2: What are the odds? So I got into the car, your show came on. There was an Alison Clare talking about her mother-in-law who wanted to name a daughter Alison Clare. And guess what my name is?
0: Alison Clare. It didn't stop there. Who are you?
3: Alison Clare.
0: There were three, then there were four.
3: I'm Alison Clare as well, actually.
0: And then they kept calling.
4: I'm Alison Clare.
0: Number six called.
5: My name's Alison Clare.
0: I'm so exhausted. You still counting? We're just about to meet. Number seven, Alison Clare.
6: When I'm in trouble, my mum calls me Alison Clare.
0: Now, I don't think we're done with this at Alison Clare's. I think they're still going to be more happy to keep it open for the rest of this year. But we have stories to go to. Who we got here? Grant. Welcome to the show. What's your story of coincidence for us, Grant?
7: I just started a new job doing furniture removaling. And my first job, we loaded the house up and we went to take off. And I said to the bloke, where's the address? Because I'm driving. And he said, Melton. I said, Melton? I know Melton. I live in Melton. So we got to Melbourne, I back up this driveway and open the back door, start unloading, and this little girl come from next door and said, hi, Dad. It was my daughter, Selena. I said, welcome. We've just moved in the new neighbours. That was my first job.
0: You're kidding.
7: No.
0: It's a big kind of U-turn in a way to get back where you started from.
7: I know. My daughter couldn't believe it. She said, what are you doing, Dad? Said,
0: that's my girl from a new job.
8: Must have been a rough
7: first neighbours.
0: Yeah. Grant, thank you very much. Great story. Take care, mate.
7: Thanks, mate. Bye.
0: Chris.
9: Hey, Chris, how are you going?
0: I'm good, Chris. Okay, what's your story, Chris?
9: About 5 years ago, I had a car accident. I had a guy sideswipe me. No number plates. He did a runner. I followed him as much as I could till I couldn't go anymore. Called the police. Police came down, did all what they needed to do. Insurance sent me off to a repair, and they said, obviously, I'm up for my excess. Insurance sent me off to a repair to go and get the car fixed. I pulled the other car into the... in the panel shop, the car that hit me is sitting in the panel shop.
0: Oh, no.
8: Incredible.
0: Wow.
8: Incredible.
0: What happens next?
9: Well, I called the police. Police came down. Took them about 3 hours to get there. They did their job, got his details, passed it to the insurer. Insurer waived my excess. I had no idea what happened to him. I don't really care. I just didn't have to pay my excess.
0: Oh, my brilliant. God. Sometimes, the universe just gives back. What a brilliant story. What a tow wreck. I'm so glad you got that back.
9: Oh, help me out, that's for sure.
0: Chris, I'm going to give you a $250 Chemist Warehouse voucher as well.
9: Oh, fantastic. Thank you so much.
0: All right, Lydia, welcome to the show.
10: Hi, Christian. How are you?
0: I'm good, Lydia, and thanks for calling. What's your story, mate?
10: So many years ago, we wanted to go to Fiji with the family, with my parents, and it never happened. And then many years later... my mum passed away from a GBM, and so eventually we got there and I sat on the towel and went to the water and said, give me a sign, Mum, I finally made it. You know, I'm sorry you couldn't get here, but we finally made it. And then I turned around and there was a little girl sitting there and I said, what's your name? And she said, my name is Grace, and it was my mum's name.
0: Oh, my God, what a beautiful story.
10: Straight after I was telling my husband that, and she was sitting behind me, and I got the goosebumps, and he couldn't believe it himself. He said, that is unbelievable.
0: Oh, my God. You're right, that is a sign, isn't it? And what a beautiful name your mum had and that girl had as well.
10: Yeah,
0: Grace is a gorgeous name.
10: Yeah. She was a little Fijian girl, which was unbelievable, so she was very cute.
0: Oh. Thank you very much for sharing that, Lydia.
10: Thank you.
0: Take care. Bye. Bye.
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0: Christian O'Connell Show. Time for today's Time Waster. Put a band in a movie. A band in movie. Hmm? What about Buffalo Bill, Gangs of New York?
1: Oh, God.
0: Very, very different kind of movie. Annie Hall & Oates.
1: Silver.
0: Saving Private Rihanna.
1: Gold.
0: And Ferris Bueller's Green Day Off.
1: Silver Plus.
0: All right, Rio, what have you got? Movie bands.
1: The Chastity Band of Jonas Brothers.
0: Oh, wow.
1: They used to wear the little purity. And then they took it off 2 years later. Charlie XCX and the Chocolate Factory.
0: Very good. Gold.
1: Great movie. The Hoodoo Love Gurus.
0: Oh, that's a very good one. You can also have a gold for that too.
1: And Drake's on a Plane.
0: And that's a bronze.
1: Mm-hmm.
0: All right, so put a band in a movie.
1: Mm.
0: Sleepless in Soundgarden.
1: Silver.
0: Beach Boys in the Hood. Very
1: gold.
0: Good movie, Kelly. Indiana Tones and I in the Temple of Doom.
1: Silver.
0: Nickelback to the Future.
1: Gold.
0: 50 Cent Dates.
1: Oh, God.
0: Well done, Matt. Honey, I Shrunk the New Kids on the Block.
1: Silver.
0: Horton Hears the Who.
1: Gold.
0: Being John Falkovich.
1: Oh, God, plus.
0: Rugby Amadeus. Well done, Nathan. Edward Scissor Sisters.
1: Gold.
0: Oh, that is very good. Dwayne. Peter Paul and Something About Mary.
1: Silver.
0: Dr. No Doubt.
1: Gold.
0: Fleetwood Mac to the Future.
1: Oh, Silver.
0: I Know What You Did Last on a Summer.
1: Silver.
0: Sir Mix of Spamalot.
1: Gold.
0: The Banshees of Ed Sheeran.
1: Gold plus.
0: That's very good. The Banshees of Ed Sheeran is very smart. The Wizard of Ozzy Osbourne.
1: Silver plus.
0: The Empire Strikes Back.
1: Gold plus as well.
0: Corey Mark. That's very good. Two first names there. Cloudy with a Chance of Meatloaf.
1: Silver.
0: Grumpy Old Metallica.
1: Silver.
0: Finding Devo.
1: Gold.
0: We've all heard of Scent of a Woman. How about 50 Cent? He's very popular this week for some reason on the Time Waster.
1: Another gold plus.
0: How to Lose a Guy Sebastian in 10 Days.
1: Silver plus.
0: Girl with a Pearl Jam Earring.
1: Silver.
0: Barry White Men Can't Jump.
1: Gold.
0: Adele Razor.
1: Gold.
2: These are so good.
0: Right Said Freddie Got Fingered.
1: Bronze.
0: Oh, Brother, Where Art Thou, Garfunkel.
1: Bronze.
0: Avatar.
1: Gold.
0: Ben Folds, Five Her.
1: Gold.
0: The Beatles, Juice.
1: Silver.
0: Donnie Falco.
1: Oh, gold.
0: Billy Elliottish.
1: Bronze.
0: Track Me to Adele.
1: Gold.
0: Well done, Brad. Dude, Where's My Van Halen?
1: Silver.
0: Whitesnake on the Plane.
1: Silver.
0: If I Had Legs, I'd Kiss You.
1: Gold.
0: When Bruno Mars Attacks.
1: Silver. That is gold. That is gold.
0: Well done, Lee. Home Alone. Home Malone.
1: Home Alone is very good. Gold.
0: Red Hot Chili Wonkers. Sorry, Red Hot Willy Wonkers.
1: Red Hot Gold.
0: Third time, Chomp. Tango and Clash.
1: Silver.
0: Metallica Casablanca.
1: Gold.
0: 12 Angry Men at Work.
1: Silver plus.
0: And finally, wow, that's a bumper edition. These are so good. Tom Tones and I.
1: Gold in.
0: Lisa Kasper. Very hard to pick one overall winner, but we have to pick one.
1: Corey, The Empire Strikes Back.
0: Well done, Corey Mark. You are today's winner. That's the Christian O'Connell Show for this week. We are back Monday when you wake up. We'll have brand new Misheard Lyrics and all your weekend stories. So if you get a Misheard Lyrics or you've got a story for the show, Christian at ChristianO'Connell.com.au. 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That's on the show next week. 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
1: 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I had my HQ. 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And Hog's Breath Cafe were born. Right here in Australia. 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The home of Hogspitality. 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
6: Cloudy this evening from Ali with a slight chance of shower. A cloudy day tomorrow, chance of morning fog and a slight chance of shower. 17 from Mildura and Rombolo and 16. Cloudy this evening for the Lower Western, slight chance for shower, and a partly cloudy day tomorrow, the chance of morning fog, slight chance for shower near the SA border, and the chance of a morning frost in the far east. 17 for Wentworth, Pooncurry 18, Broken Hill 15. Cloudy this evening for Riverland, slight chance for shower, a cloudy day tomorrow, chance of morning fog, slight chance for shower, most slightly late morning and afternoon, and a top of 17 for Renmark. 3-day forecast for Sunraysia, Sunday mostly sunny 19, Monday partly cloudy 20, and Tuesday a shower 2, 19.
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0: 1989. I had my HQ. In excess were everywhere. The Hawks won the grand final by one goal, and Hog's Breath Cafe were born. Right here in Australia, the haircuts are changed, but Hog's Breath Cafe's iconic 18-hour slow-cooked prime rib, curly fries and atmosphere unlike anywhere else remain. The home of Hogspitality. An Aussie icon since 89, Hog's Breath Cafe.
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4: Cloudy this evening for Mallee with a slight chance for shower. A cloudy day tomorrow, chance of morning fog and a slight chance for shower. 17 for Mildura and Robinvale, and 16. Cloudy this evening for the Lower Western, slight chance for shower, and a partly cloudy day tomorrow, the chance of morning fog, slight chance for shower near the SA border, and the chance of a morning frost in the far east. 17 for Wentworth, Pooncurry 18, Broken Hill 15. Cloudy this evening for Riverland, slight chance for shower, a cloudy day tomorrow, chance of morning fog, slight chance for shower, most slightly late morning and afternoon, and a top of 17 for Renmark. 3-day forecast for Sunraysia. Sunday, mostly sunny, 19. Monday, partly cloudy, 20. And Tuesday, a shower or two, 19.
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1: 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You're cruising with the top down, Walkman blasting, and the world feels electric. 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
1: 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Let's just practice, okay? Gary, Dubbo, 1984... Purple, 63.
0: No notes, no cheating.
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3: 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Ugh.
0: 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Jonesy and Amanda's Memory Recall with help from...
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0: 1989. I had my HQ. In excess were everywhere. The Hawks won the grand final by one goal. And Hog's Breath Cafe were born. Right here in Australia. The haircuts had changed. But Hog's Breath Cafe's iconic 18-hour slow-cooked prime rib, curly fries and atmosphere unlike anywhere else remain. The home of Hogspitality. An Aussie icon since 89, Hog's Breath Cafe.
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0: River 1467 weather. For Good Deal Tyres, head in today for a totally good deal.
3: Cloudy this evening for Mallee with a slight chance of shower. A cloudy day tomorrow, chance of morning fog and a slight chance of shower. 17 for Mildura and Robinvale, 8 and 16. Cloudy this evening for the Lower Western, slight chance for shower. And a partly cloudy day tomorrow, the chance of morning fog. Slight chance for shower near the SA border and the chance of a morning frost in the far east. 17 for Wentworth, Pincurry 18, Broken Hill 15. Cloudy this evening for Riverland, slight chance for shower. A cloudy day tomorrow, chance of morning fog, slight chance for shower. Most slightly late morning and afternoon, and the top of 17 for Renmark. 3-day forecast for Sunraysia. Sunday mostly sunny 19, Monday partly cloudy 20, and Tuesday a shower or 2, 19.
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0: River 1467 weather. 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
6: Cloudy this evening for Mallee with a slight chance for shower. A cloudy day tomorrow, chance of morning fog and a slight chance for shower. 17 for Mildura and Robinvale, 8 and 16. Cloudy this evening for Lower Western, slight chance for shower. And a partly cloudy day tomorrow, the chance of morning fog. Slight chance for shower near the SA border, and the chance of a morning frost in the far east. 17 for Wentworth, Pooncurry 18, Broken Hill 15. Cloudy this evening for Riverland, slight chance for shower. A cloudy day tomorrow, chance of morning fog, slight chance for shower. Most slightly late morning and afternoon, and a top of 17 for Renmark. 3-day forecast for St Roger. Sunday, mostly sunny, 19. Monday, partly cloudy, 20. And Tuesday, a shower 2, 19.
0: The lights dim. A synth beat pulses in the distance. Somewhere, a DeLorean revs its engine. Welcome to a Totally 80s Friday night.
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0: 1989. I had my HQ. In excess, were everywhere. The Hawks won the grand final by one goal. And Hog's Breath Cafe were born. Right here in Australia. The haircuts had changed. But Hog's Breath Cafe's iconic 18-hour slow-cooked prime rib, curly fries and atmosphere unlike anywhere else remain. The home of Hogspitality. An Aussie icon since 89. Hog's Breath Cafe.
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0: 1989. I had my HQ. In excess were everywhere. The Hawks won the grand final by one goal. And Hog's Breath Cafe were born. Right here in Australia. The haircuts had changed. But Hog's Breath Cafe's iconic 18-hour slow-cooked prime rib, curly fries and atmosphere unlike anywhere else remain. The home of Hogspitality. An Aussie icon since 89, Hog's Breath Cafe.
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journey back to a time where the hair was higher, the jeans were tighter, and every night was a neon adventure. 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
6: For the Mallee Lower Western District, cloudy day today, a top of 17. On Sunday, mostly sunny 18. For Monday, partly cloudy 19. And Tuesday, a share or two 19. This morning in Sunraysia, a low of 7.
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1: 1989. I had my HQ. In excess were everywhere. The Hawks won the grand final by one goal and Hog's Breath Cafe were born. Right here in Australia, the haircuts had changed. But Hog's Breath Cafe's iconic 18-hour slow-cooked prime rib, curly fries and atmosphere unlike anywhere else remain. 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
6: For the Mallee Lower Western District, cloudy day today, top of 17. On Sunday, mostly sunny, 18. For Monday, partly cloudy, 19. And Tuesday, a shower or two, 19. This morning in Sunosia, a low of 7.
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0: Christian O'Connell Show. Yesterday on the show, we asked you for weird things in your freezer. There are a lot of you keep your deceased pets there.
1: Yeah, for how long?
0: Dogs, cats, a bat, some rats.
1: A bat?
0: I think the rats might be for people that have big snakes.
2: Yes.
0: You know?
1: What about the bat, though? Because you're not having pet bats, are you?
0: Yeah, no, you shouldn't. You shouldn't, you know. Ozzy Osbourne's no longer alive, so one would presume that Ozzy would have had one. Ear things, keepsakes. We heard a lot about placentas, wedding cakes, kids' baby teeth. Very common. 22%. With odd drinks and food. Someone with 21 Maxibons.
2: Oh, that's living. I'm jealous.
0: And then, hard to categorise these ones. Someone's got some hail, as in frozen big, you know, the like rocks of rain.
1: Oh, ice cubes?
0: No, but they live in Perth. So I guess if it hails in Perth, and it was on like Christmas or Boxing Day, yeah, it's right. Odd. But still to go and get it, and you're keeping rain. Heavy, solid golf balls of rain, sure. But you're keeping rain.
2: Who are you showing it to?
0: Yes. And birdseed.
1: Oh.
0: But then where do we put this? It's in a category of its own.
3: Hey, Christian, it's Jackie Gross. I had my breast implants in my freezer for 10 years. It triggered an awesome night at my 50th. They got thrown around the dance floor. Let's just say it triggered a bit of a poop tsunami, but that's another story. I hope this is the best thing that you've had in your freezer that somebody's rung up about. Have an awesome day.
0: Kind of like us, it's being passed around. What's that game? Is it Bop It?
2: Yes, yeah.
0: A very different version of Bop It.
2: Tell us about the boob tsunami as well. Teasing us.
0: Let's have that as title of today's show, by the way. Boob tsunami.
4: Hi, Christian. It's Julia. The weirdest thing I had in my freezer was actually my mum's big toe. She fell off a ladder. Her toe come off in the ladder. And my father was the one.
0: No, I can't hear any more of that.
1: Toe came off in the ladder.
0: Not just that. One of the producers, when these were recording in, I can hear people talking in the background. You remember that thing we had a couple of weeks ago? When I can hear someone chuntering in the background.
5: So we had two axolotls in our freezer. 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
4: 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And Hog's Breath Cafe were born. 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
5: For the Valley Lower Western District, cloudy day today, top of 17. On Sunday, mostly sunny, 18. For Monday, partly cloudy, 19. And Tuesday, a share or two, 19. This morning in Sunraysia, a low of 7.
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5: For the Mallee Lower Western District, cloudy day today, a top of 17. On Sunday, mostly sunny 18. For Monday, partly cloudy 19. And Tuesday, a share or two 19. This morning in Sunraysia, a low of 7.
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0: Hello there, it's Jonesy D'Amato driving you home this Friday afternoon. 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
1: We do have, it is a would you rather, but you like to call it water cooler.
0: Yeah, but
1: chat.
0: Would you rather doesn't have a snappy jingle.
2: Water cooler chat. 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
0: It's almost like ye old water cooler chat.
1: It's more like today's conundrum.
0: Okay. You know, in the old days, they used to have a furphy. You know the word furphy? Because people would stand around the furphy water cart. So they would bring water to the stockman.
1: I thought furphy meant a made-up story.
0: No, that's exactly it's an eponym. An eponym comes from...
1: What have you done with Jonesy?
0: A real thing. So the furphy water cart was a cart that would go around and people would have a drink of water out of it and they would talk around...
1: And presumably talk BS, which is where the furphy came from.
0: So the modern-day furphy is our water cooler, or as you said before, the Frank Green bottle.
1: Yeah, the Frank Green bottle that everyone's drinking in their own homes while they're on a Zoom.
0: And some Gen Z are working at home.
1: Anyway, here's today's water cooler chat conundrum.
0: Hit me.
1: Would you rather, here's the first bit, laugh at a joke that you didn't quite hear and then you're asked to explain it?
0: Oh.
1: Awful. Yeah, awful, awful.
0: Many times that's happened to me.
1: And what have you done?
0: I go, oh, you know, it's that thing about the thing, and then, oh, I got to go to the toilet.
1: Okay. So would you rather that, laughing at a joke you didn't quite hear and then have to explain it to the group?
0: Yep.
1: Or, this one is excruciating, introduce someone that you've worked with for 6 months and you've never learnt their name.
0: Oh.
1: That's the story of our lives.
0: That's you.
1: That's, you know what you do? You walk through this building and go, hey, yeah, you just point at people. You go, hey, Sharon, hey, Sam, and then you just get to a whole batch you don't know. And you go, yeah.
0: This is you. You go, hello, I'm Amanda. What's your name? I'm Jenny. I've worked here for 20 years and I'm the CEO. That's what you do.
1: We all do it, but they're too...
0: I'd rather the first one. It's easy to get out of the first
1: one. Only if you've got a personality like you, because people think that you've paid no attention. You're a bit of an idiot. Not everyone can pull that off.
0: Okay.
1: All right, this is it. Laughing at a joke you didn't hear and then in a big group being asked to explain it. Or introduce someone that you've worked with for 6 months and you've never learnt their name.
0: Jemwa Rai, you can start the ball rolling with this.
3: I do the name thing. There's different techniques you can use to find out someone's name if you've forgotten it.
1: But if they just say instantly, oh, Ryan will do the introductions.
0: Oh, that's sorry. You would, Amanda would so do that. Ryan, how about you do the introductions?
1: It's sphincter tightening all around.
0: Yeah, okay.
1: Maybe that's the name of the segment. What sound effects can we get?
0: Okay. I think you've heard what we've had to say about this around the water cooler.
1: Which would you choose?
0: Please join us. Jonesy D'Amato driving you home with Jam Nation.
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0: 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For Good Deal Tyres, 504 to 510 Benetook Avenue, Mildura.
5: For the Mallee Lower Western District, cloudy day today, a top of 17. On Sunday, mostly sunny, 18. For Monday, partly cloudy, 19. And Tuesday, a shower or two, 19. This morning in Sunraysia, a low of 7.
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7: For the Valley Lower Western District, cloudy day today, a top of 17. On Sunday, mostly sunny, 18. For Monday, partly cloudy, 19. And Tuesday, a share or two, 19. This morning in Sunraysia, a low of 7.
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1: Good morning, I'm Alana Riley. First to news in the US, Luigi Mangione has admitted in court to shooting UnitedHealthcare boss Brian Thompson after the 50-year-old was allegedly killed outside a hotel in New York in 2024. The 28-year-old has pleaded guilty to two federal stalking charges. A separate state trial is due to get underway next month, in which he previously pleaded not guilty. Back home, an interim report looking into the current GST cover-up deal for Western Australia has labelled it a costly mistake. The Productivity Commission has told the federal government it should be scrapped. Four people in New South Wales have learned their fate over an elaborate tax fraud and money laundering scheme. The joint investigation between federal police, ASIC and the ATO uncovered a $10.7 million tax evasion scheme through labour hire and payroll companies linked to the construction industry. Three people were released on recognizance release and corrections orders. A fourth was earlier sentenced to 3 years in jail. Overseas, deadly wildfires continue in Croatia, where one person has died and dozens of others have been injured. And Instagram is getting a bit of a rebrand, with the social media app debuting a new logo. Some are poking fun at the font, saying the R in Gram actually looks more like a Z.
2: Sport for Anne Webster, your member for Mallee, authorised A. Webster Mildura.
1: In sport, Fremantle's fought off Adelaide to take out a 24-point win in front of a home crowd in Perth and lock away the minor premiership. The Dockers downing the Crows 112-88. Coach Justin Longmuir says Adelaide threw everything at them.
3: It was a really physical game. Low uncontested marks, a lot of contests. And I think we, in the end, got on top with field position. And then second half, we were better at maximising that field position and hitting the scoreboard.
1: And it looks like an uphill battle for the Aussies heading into day three of the first test against Bangladesh in Darwin. At stumps yesterday, Bangladesh held a 153-run lead over the Aussies at 6 for 351.
0: River 1467 weather. For Good Deal Tyres, head in today for a totally good deal.
4: Today, cloudy up with that morning fog. A chance of a shower for the Mallee, Mildura and Robinvale 17, Oyen 16. The Lower West and a partly cloudy day. Maybe some showers near the South Australian border. A chance of morning frost in the Far East tomorrow. Wentworth 17, Pooncarry 18, Broken Hill 15. Looking at the Riverland, it's going to be a cloudy day. Tops of 17. Looking at the three-day forecast for Sunraysia, tomorrow mostly sunny 19, Monday partly cloudy 20, Tuesday showers expected, tops of 19.
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0: 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We will be live and local between 9 and 12 today. 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

0: Elton John and Kiki D, Don't Go Breaking My Heart on Sunraysia's River 1467. Plenty of tunes to get us through to your 7 o'clock news. Shania Twain, A Man I Feel Like a Woman on the Way. REM coming up as well. You're on River.
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1: Good morning, I'm Alana Riley. First to the US, where there's been a major update on Luigi Mangione, who's fronted court over the 2024 alleged shooting of UnitedHealthcare boss Brian Thompson. Mangione has admitted in court to killing the 50-year-old in New York, pleading guilty to two federal stalking charges. The 28-year-old's lawyers are reportedly seeking separate state charges to be dismissed. Two men have been charged and one arrested over an alleged multi-million dollar cash smuggling operation from Tassie to Victoria. Federal police suspect the cash is allegedly proceeds of crime from the sale of illicit tobacco. During the searches of properties across two separate states, authorities claim they found millions in cash and tobacco, 9 kilos of silver bars, imitation firearms, and a rifle. A Senate inquiry looking into proposed changes to the National Disability Insurance Scheme has made just one recommendation in its report, that the reforms be passed. The laws would pave the way for a major overhaul of the NDIS, though critics warn it could harm vulnerable Aussies. And tributes are flowing for Aussie entertainer Johnny Young, who has died at the age of 79. Young, who was a host of Young Talent Time, passed following a brief battle with pancreatic cancer.
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1: In sport, Fremantle has cemented itself as the AFL Minor Premiers with a 112-88 win over the Crows in Perth. Adelaide coach Matthew Nix reckons they went in wanting to take it to them, and despite the loss, they still feel like they did.
3: When it's in the balance, we just made some crucial errors, or they turned out to be crucial moments in the game. That, you know, and some of it, execution, just skill, but, you know, handballs, missed handballs, and we got punished. Which the best teams in the competition do. They beat you in those moments.
1: And Bangladesh hold a 153-run lead over Australia with 4 wickets in hand. Heading into day 3 of the first test in Darwin, the tourists finish day 2 at stumps 6 for 351.
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4: Today, cloudy after that morning fog. A chance of a shower for the Mallee. Mildura and Robinvale 17, Oyen 16. The Lower West and a partly cloudy day. Maybe some showers near the South Australian border. A chance of morning frost in the Far East tomorrow. Wentworth 17, Pooncarry 18, Broken Hill 15. Looking at the Riverland, it's going to be a cloudy day. Tops of 17. Looking at the 3-day forecast for Sunraysia, tomorrow mostly sunny 19. Monday partly cloudy 20. Tuesday showers expected, tops of 19.
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0: 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And when you want to hear that Duran Duran hit, all you have to do is press the big play button. Hungry Like a Wolf coming up in a couple of minutes on River.
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0: 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It is on today between 9 and 2.30. We will be live and local between 9 and 12, so come on down and say hello to the team at Commercial Street. It is going to be an epic day of deliciousness, and I think we are going to find the Great Australian Vanilla Slice here in Merbein. 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
1: Hey there, I'm Alana Riley. First to news in the US, Luigi Mangione has admitted in court to shooting United Healthcare exec Brian Thompson in New York in 2024, pleading guilty to federal charges of stalking. New York Police Commissioner Jessica Tisch spoke to media outside court.
2: And to those who idolize Luigi Mangione, I say this, violence is not a cause.
1: 28-year-old's lawyers will now seek to have separate state charges dismissed under double jeopardy, where you can't be prosecuted for the same crime twice. Back home, an interim report looking into the current GST carve-up deal for Western Australia has labelled it a costly mistake. The Productivity Commission has told the federal government it should be scrapped. A major search for a missing Aussie teen will enter its fourth day today after the woman failed to return from New South Wales bushland. 18-year-old Lily Cooper went hiking in Natai National Park on Wednesday and hasn't been seen since. Making other headlines, travellers heading in and out of Sydney Airport this weekend are reportedly being told to expect more delays as air traffic control remains in the spotlight. And viral toy Squishmallows is set to be turned into a movie. Amazon MGM will reportedly develop the flick, partnering with a Moana producer.
3: Sport for Anne Webster, your member for Mallee, authorised A. Webster Mildura.
1: In sport, Fremantle have forced off Adelaide to take out a 24-point win in front of a home crowd in Perth and lock away the minor premiership. The Dockers downing the Crows 112-88. Coach Justin Longmuir says Adelaide threw everything at them.
4: It was a really physical game. Low uncontested marks, a lot of contests, and I think we, in the end, got on top with field position, and then second half we were better at maximising that field position and hitting the scoreboard.
1: And it's looking like an uphill battle for the Aussies heading into day three of the first test against Bangladesh in Darwin. At stumps yesterday, Bangladesh held a 153-run lead over the Aussies at 6 for 351.
0: River 1467 weather for Ontario General Store, 8th Street, Mildura.
5: Today cloudy after that morning fog, a chance of a shower for the Mallee, Mildura and Robinvale 17, Oyen 16, the Lower West and a partly cloudy day, maybe some showers near the South Australian border, a chance of morning frost in the Far East tomorrow. Wentworth 17, Pooncarie 18, Broken Hill 15. Looking at the Riverland, it's going to be a cloudy day, tops of 17. Looking at the three-day forecast for Sunraysia, tomorrow mostly sunny 19, Monday partly cloudy 20, Tuesday showers expected tops of 19.
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0: Palooza, a bit like myself. Hey, it's Chris on Sunraysia's River 1467, and the Mallee Almond Blossom Festival is on tomorrow between 10 and 4pm at the Robin Vale Community Arts Centre, McLennan Drive in Robin Vale. The festival is returning and will be bigger than ever. 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Rock set coming up and Billy Joel as well. 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

0: Rod Stewart on Sun Raiders, River 1467, and making headlines on the River website. 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
1: Good morning, I'm Alana Riley. First to the US, where Luigi Mangione will be sentenced in December after admitting in court to shooting UnitedHealthcare boss Brian Thompson in 2024. The 28-year-old has pleaded guilty to two federal stalking charges. US District Attorney Jamie McDonald spoke to reporters outside court.
2: No grievance, political belief, or ideological cause can ever justify murder.
1: Back home, Australian authorities assure there is no tsunami threat to Australia after an undersea earthquake rocked waters near Indonesia this morning. The 7.7 magnitude tremor struck near the Flores region around 8 a.m. local time. Making other headlines, an interim report into how GST is currently carved up between the states claims the deal struck with WA is costly and needs to be changed. The WA Premier has labelled the report authors East Coast clowns. One Nation is calling for Australia to stop allowing migrants from high-risk nations that are on our country's do-not-travel list. And Australia's biggest spectator air show continues on the Gold Coast this weekend. It's the first time the event's been on since the city's beaches were ravaged by ex-cyclone Alfred in 2024.
3: Sport for Anne Webster, your member for Mallee, authorised A. Webster Mildura.
1: In sport, Fremantle has secured the AFL Minor Premiership, just the second in the club's history. It's after the Dockers downed Adelaide 112-88 in Perth. Frio coach Justin Longmuir says they've set their season up.
4: It's a good achievement. Really proud of the players, of how they bounced back after last week. We've put ourselves in a good position.
1: Collingwood legend Peter Dacos has opened up on a private health battle, revealing he's now in remission from a secret cancer diagnosis. The 64-year-old admits while it was deliberately kept quiet, it was hard not to talk to people about it or share the news. And in cricket, the Aussies trail Bangladesh by 153 runs heading into the third day of the first test in Darwin. Bangladesh return at 6 for 351.
5: Sadly, scammers will stop at nothing to take your hard-earned money.
6: Here at River 1467, we've been made aware that some of you have been targeted by scammers on social media pretending to be us.
5: So we wanted to warn you about it so you don't get fooled into handing over money or agreeing to lend someone your kidney.
6: At no stage would River 1467, Dave, or I ask for your credit card details or a kidney to win a prize.
5: Most importantly, if you've been targeted, please report the scam to police and scamwatch.gov.au.
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7: Oh, very good morning to the Mallee today. Cloudy day, slight chance, just the slight chance of a shower. Mildura and Robin Vale heading for 17, Owen 16, the lower western partly cloudy. Wentworth 17, Pinkerry 18, Broken Hill 16, and the Riverland cloudy. Slight chance of a shower becoming less likely late this afternoon into this evening. Renmark 17. The 3-day forecast for Sunraysia tomorrow, mostly sunny 18, Monday partly cloudy 20, and Tuesday showers with a top of 19. Currently at 9:04 at the Great Australian Vanilla Slice Triumph Merbein. It's sitting on 12.
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But when his drinking, lusting, and his hunger for power became known to more and more people, the demands to do something about this outrageous man began.

0: those Russians.
1: Sunrise Design, River 1467. Good morning. It is Dave Burrows with you at the Great Australian Vanilla Slice Triumph 2026, right in the heart of Moorebean. Commercial Street is definitely coming alive. It is excellent to see that people are already starting to come through to, get the vanilla slice and get involved with that. But there is so many other things happening here as well. Look, just a quick breakdown of what is happening today to the officials. The stage set times, 9:30 through to 10, George Mahoney singing students, 10 through to 10:30, get your groove on. At 10:30 to 11, sun-raised voices will hit the stage. 11 a.m. is the official opening of the Vanilla Slice Triumph for 2026 here in Moorebean. At 11:15 to 11:45, Lindsay Storer's singing students will be on. Then 11:45 to midday is the eating competition. Now, I have been talking to Eric from Chemist Warehouse. He's won it a couple of times. Is he still going to be the Vanilla Vortex? We will find out today. Before midday, from midday through to one, Will Hogan's going to hit the stage. The Sunraysia Irish Dancers on from 1 to 1:30. Oasis Line Dancers from 1:30 through to 2, and then Elodie Slater is on from 2 through to 2:30. There is plenty of things happening in Moorebean. Of course, the markets. Great to see so many markets down here. Some around 80 markets for the Great Australian Vanilla Slice Triumph. We're here until midday. The event goes through until 2:30. This is Def Leppard.

trying. All the bees and birds are flying. Never let go, gotta hold on and not stop till the break of dawn. Keep moving, don't stop rocking.

0: Maroubra, 1467, your feel-good station on location at the Great Australian Vanilla Slice Triumph 2026, right in the heart of Murbean, Commercial Street coming alive. Now, we haven't talked about this too much leading into the Great Australian Vanilla Slice Triumph, but because I sort of figure everyone knows the history of the Vanilla Slice Triumph, right? Well, probably not 100% correct, so just a bit of a refresher course if you do know your history. The beginning started in 1998 in Ogun. The then Premier Jeff Kennett praised the local Mallee Bakery slice, and Ogun handed the hosting rights to Murbean in 2011. So they started it, came to Murbean, local groups took over running it. The event moved to Mildura for 3 years before moving back to Murbean in 2020. COVID saw the event postponed 2020 and 2021, and since 2022, right here in the heart of Murbean, the Great Australian Vanilla Slice Triumph, and it's local pride on the line. There's no question about that. There is plenty of bakeries that that make vanilla slice here around Sunraysia, but they have got some stiff competition that comes in from right around the it seems like right around the country, and we'll just see today. The competition categories, of course, professional, apprentice and amateur bakers. And there's other baking categories as well. Fruit cake, plum pudding, festive fruit cake, fruit mince tarts. All to highlight the local dried fruits here. In fact, I was just off air talking to a local grower. And good to sort of talk to dried fruits growers still. And, of course, the market stalls. There is an absolute ton of them. It is great to see the Great Australian Vanilla Slice Triumph. It's got a long and proud history. It's here today. Today only, and if you want to come down and buy a vanilla slice, the word is get yourself in early.
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1467, your Feel Good Station on a Saturday morning. It's 25 past 9 on location, the Great Australian Vanilla Slice Drive at Merbein Commercial Street is coming live. Now, last year, around 10,000 people descended on Merbein to enjoy the festivities, and the fun activities, a big part of it. All ages, and of course, the sweet treats on offer. Hailed a great success last year, and there's already people streaming in, which is absolutely brilliant to see. They are expecting even bigger crowds this year, and if you are coming down to buy a vanilla slice, obviously there's plenty of things happening, but the vanilla slice is front and centre. We are encouraging people to come down early if they possibly can. Last year's winner in the professional section was Sharp's Bakery at Birchip. They're returning again this year, hoping to win again. That's back-to-back wins. But tell you what, competitions from throughout Victoria and South Australia are fierce locally. Competition fierce. Exciting to see just who wins the hotly contested crown this year. I was talking to Anne Nash. Anne and Sid sort of organised the judging here, and I can never get her on a Saturday when we're down to the Great Australian Vanilla Slice Trial because they are busy. So, and rightly so. But I was talking to her yesterday, and it is going to be a fierce competition again this year. If you just want to come down and get involved in the festivities, well, there is plenty on offer, including the stage. Now, it is coming up to 9:30, so Georgia Mahoney singing students are going to fire it up just very, very soon at one end of Commercial Street, and we're at the other end of Commercial Street. Merbein, the Great Australian Vanilla Slice Triumph 2026. We're here until midday. Festivities through until 10:30, but 2:30, sorry. But again, get in early if you're looking to buy a vanilla slice.

0: River 1467 on location, the Great Australian Vanilla Slice Triumph at Merbein. It is 26-10 and Madonna Vogue there, of course. Good to see that when they've set us up here at the Vanilla Slice Triumph, we're right next to Victoria Police. And what is really good to see is police getting out and about, getting involved in the community, and plenty of people wandering over to have a bit of a chat with local police. There's two of the local officers here to have a bit of a chat, and we're essentially up the main avenue area of Commercial Street, Merbein. Police right next to us. And then we've got the Vintage Vehicle Club as well. Being Wiltshire Vintage Vehicles Club is right there near us. We're going to wander over and have a bit of a chat to them. We'll catch up with police. We'll talk to Joe Ryder, one of the organisers of the Vanilla Slice Drop. There's just a ton of people to catch up with today, undoubtedly. Right now, I'm looking for a coffee, but plenty of those down here as well. Look, if you want to get involved in the community, plenty of things for the kids as well. Great Australian Vanilla Slice Drive, right through until 2:30.
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0: 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We are on location at the Great Australian Vanilla Slice Drive in Moorabbin. Joining me at the broadcast location, and you can't miss the van either, Joe Rotter. How are you?
1: Hello, Dave. You caught me on the way past.
0: It's here.
1: It is.
0: All this work. We've talked about it coming up, but how was it? Like, people just busting to get in here early.
1: Yeah, so I think they heeded the warning, Dave, to make sure they get here early to before we sell out of vanilla slices. So the crowd is bustling already.
0: Now, I was just talking to a photographer. I don't know if the official photographer or not, but someone wandered around with the camera, and they were saying, oh, 10,000 last year. How do you reckon we'll go this year?
1: Oh, I think we'll go close.
0: What about the slices themselves, though?
1: Oh, well, we've got a couple of bakeries from South Australia available at the Sunraysia Cancer Resources. Hudak's are here, Sunraysia Bread and Butter Bakery, Tonya's Biscuits.
0: Yep,
1: she's got oodles of vanilla slices. They started at 3 o'clock yesterday morning.
0: Wow.
1: And Trafine's Bakery, of course, in the street
0: of
1: here.
0: Course. Yeah, so
1: the street's full, market stalls almost 100. It looks fabulous. Lots of great entertainment, and it's going to be a fabulous day.
0: Well, the entertainment would have started. I mean, we're right down the other end, but it would have started 15 minutes ago. It goes right through until 2:30 as well.
1: It does. So there's laser tag for the kids.
0: Nice. Where is that?
1: Down the other end near the stage.
0: Of course it is.
1: Sorry,
0: see,
1: Dave.
0: This is why they put us here. So,
1: You're strategically placed here, Dave.
0: Yeah, right next to the police, right next to the vet pole. I know, I noticed that.
1: We needed to keep you in.
0: I went over and just turned my hands up and just showed the wrists and said, "Here, well, just cuff me now." And they laughed. No, I didn't do that. Wouldn't do that.
1: So, yeah, no.
0: They would have cuffed me.
1: They would. No, they heard the rumours.
0: Anything from a photo, well, that's what I was thinking, but yeah, maybe you're right. Hey, look, tell you what, the excitement out here, though, Joe.
1: Oh, yeah, there's so much to see. With almost 100 stalls, David, just did a little walk through the street on the way up here, and there's so much stuff.
0: Yeah, yeah.
1: Yeah. So lots of different stalls, which you don't always see here. We've got some of the regular Moorabbin Market stall holders.
0: Yeah, it's good to see that too.
1: Lots of visitors from out of town as well.
0: Now, I did say to you earlier that I was going to try to catch up with Ann Nash. I did talk to Ann yesterday because I knew I wouldn't catch up with her this morning because, obviously every year Ann and Sid are flat out. They're into it now?
1: They are absolutely into it. So the bakeries are delivering their competition entries. And, yeah, so Ann had it all set up yesterday with the tables and the name tags.
0: Good.
1: Yeah, so very hotly contested. So we had some up on entries from last year into the baking competition.
0: Really? Wow.
1: Yeah, so which was fantastic. And entries from a far away is, I'm not sure I'm going to say this right, Baruga, really? In New South Wales.
0: Wow.
1: Wangaratta, bakeries in South Australia.
0: Yeah, yeah.
1: Aside from the ones that have got slices here for sale. So, yeah, so all over Victoria, so very well represented in the competition. So
0: any time that I go on holidays, I do notice, like, oh, that's a place where, you know, like, it's known for vanilla slices. But then all of a sudden, it's like I go to spots that are known for vanilla slice. Like, what? But obviously sneak over to Moorabbin all the time because it's local pride.
1: Yeah, that's right. So I think Hudak's vying for the top spot this year, but Sharps are pretty keen to keep the title.
0: Well, two in a row, isn't it? Yeah, that's the goal.
1: Yeah, so we'll see what happens. But the vanilla slice eating competition, that'll be an interesting one. So Eric's pretty keen to defend his title. Jade Benham is challenging him again. And we've got one of the directors of the Bendigo Bank. And I'll have to check the list to see who else is in the eating competition. But
0: now I've noticed too that the entry to the vanilla slice eating competition is 15 years older because we just know how well young teens hoover the food in, right? Is that what that is? To make it try to.
1: It was actually an OH&S requirement, Dave. So because the fast consumption of food can have health impacts.
0: Yeah. That might be a little bit of a hint for the people in the eating competition because obviously Eric being a chemist, if someone else has a bit of a panic, maybe Eric will pull up and try to render some assistance.
1: Yeah, I don't know that he would.
0: No, I don't. He's been training.
1: Yes.
0: Yeah, he's been training.
1: Yeah, so how he does it, 45 seconds, no hands, two vanilla slices. So he's got a technique and he's not happy to share it. So
0: yeah, now tell me, is he the vanilla slice vortex or is it the
1: name of the title?
0: Yeah, so, that's what I was going to say. Because so he just figures, no, I'm going to take it out again this year. So what?
1: So yeah, he's pretty keen. But so come down. We're open till 2:30 today.
0: Yeah.
1: And once the competition has been finalised, there'll be a live stream on our Facebook.
0: Beautiful.
1: That won't be till about 3:30.
0: Yeah, beautiful.
1: So keep
0: Excellent.
1: An eye on that.
0: I'll keep an eye on that myself. Well, thank you very much for that, Joe. I know you've got a busy day, but as always, we may catch up later on in the day.
1: We might.
0: Maybe I'll better go sneak over next door to Vic Poland and beg for forgiveness.
1: Fantastic.
0: I always say it's better to beg for forgiveness, right?
1: Yeah, that's it. Thanks, Dave. Have a great day.
0: Thank you for that. That is Joe Rotter, Vanilla Slice Triumph 2026 in Moorabbin. And it is all firing up. It's looking great, too. Just good to see so many people in here and wandering through Main Street, or I should say Commercial Street, Moorabbin. On until 2:30.

0: Jason Rose, yes, I remember 1467. We're at the Great Australian Vanilla Slice Triumph at Merbein, and we're here through until midday. Exciting times, exciting times. Good to catch up with people too. People are just quite happy to wander over and introduce themselves at the broadcast location. We're right now next to Victoria Police, the main avenue end of Commercial Street, and plenty of interviews lined up for the remainder of the day. We're here until 10. Now, the other end of Commercial Street is where the main stage is, and from 10 is Get Your Groove On. That's just 8 minutes away. Lindsay Story on the main stage. Lindsay Story on the main stage in about 10 minutes' time.
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